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0: Creed in My Own Prison on the rock station KLT. I am California Girl, and this weekend is the KLT Poker Run. You're not going to want to miss out on that. You can get registered now at WKLT.com. There's going to be prizes along the way, which the Poker Run starts at Tinker's Junction and Grayling. You'll make stops along the way until you reach Clyde's Place and Carp Lake. So that is this Saturday, and it all begins at 11 a.m. And taking a look at our KLT weather forecast, what's the weather going to be like for that poker run on Saturday? Well, we'll check it and find out. 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Delivered or picked up, they have what you need for cattle, equine, swine, poultry, and companion animals. Increasing clouds for tonight in a low around 51. Tomorrow, mostly cloudy, gradually becoming sunny and a high of 70. And for Saturday, the day of the poker run, I think we couldn't have asked for more perfect weather. Sunny and 71. That's awesome for a fall day. Sunny and 71 for Sunday as well. And Monday, sunny and 72.
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0: And that's what's rocking for SRS Building Products in Traverse City and Williamsburg on the Rock Station, KLT. 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

ELO on the rock station, KLT. I am California Girl, and somebody asked the question, what's something that sounds amazing in theory but becomes exhausting once you actually live it long term? Some of the best answers include living in Florida. One person said, I'm much happier visiting a few times per year. Summers were rough. Another person said, business travel. Everyone thinks it's amazing. No one realizes the long hours, crappy meals, and bland hotels. Somebody else said, being some sort of artist of any type. Painting sounds fun until you are on your 900th painting. I've adopted book nooking, and I've done over 100 book nooks in over the last year. And I'm not ready to stop anytime soon, that's for sure. Then one person said live music. I cannot relate to this one because at this point, I still love live music.

0: But somebody said at some point it becomes exhausting. The people, the loud volume, the prices, the parking, the egos. They said, I'll just sit at home with some headphones. Thanks. 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For tonight, increasing clouds and a low at 51. For tomorrow, mostly cloudy starting off, but then it's going to become sunny with a high of 70. Saturday for the poker run, sunny and 71. And Sunday, it's going to be a sunny day on Sunday, sunny and 71. And I've got Aerosmith on the way and Bon Jovi, so stay right there.
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0: California girl, and the Lions are playing the Jets this weekend. On Thanksgiving, they're playing the Bears. Why am I talking about the Thanksgiving game? 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So head on over to WKLT.com. That's where you're going to find all the information on how to get yourself entered to win this Detroit Legends giveaway, which includes those tickets for Thanksgiving. 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Again, go check it out. All the info and what you got to do to get registered to win at WKLT.com. 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We meet by accident. This weather forecast is no accident. Increasing clouds and a low of 51 for tonight. For tomorrow, mostly cloudy, becoming sunny and a high of 70. For Saturday, sunny and 71. And Sunday, sunny and 71.
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0: In case you missed it, here's what happened with Omelette and Finster.
1: He comes out to sing a song with the Blues Traveler, and John Popper says, "The agreement is I'm going to have Chris come out and sing with us, but he always says when he comes back on stage, he refuses to wear pants." 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And oh my God, the man can dance. 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
0: Omelette and Finster in the morning, Monday through Friday from 5:30 to 10 on the Rock Station. KL.

0: You're on the rock station KLT with the Allman Brothers Band and Soulshine. I absolutely love that song. I Am California Girl. And the first song that hit number one on the Billboard Hot 100 in two different decades was Rupert Holmes' Escape, the Pina Colada song. It was the last number one hit of the 1979 and also had that spot the second week of 1980. And that's my random fact for the day. Taking a look at our KLT weather forecast brought to you by Foster's Heating and Cooling. Winter will be here soon. Let Foster's ensure your heating system is running at peak performance. 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That's 818-1063. For tonight, we're looking at increasing clouds, a low around 51. Mostly cloudy for tomorrow, becoming sunny and a high of 70. Saturday, we've got that poker run. We're going to see sunny skies and a high of 71. And then Sunday, sunny and 71 as well. And I am out of here. I've got Foreigner on the way and Van Halen on the rock station. KLT, I'll talk to you tomorrow. Until then, keep rocking.
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The home of Ahmed and Finster in the morning. 97.5 WKLT, Kalkaska, Traverse City. 93.5 WBCM, Boyne City, Petoskey. 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
1: He comes out to sing a song with the Blues Traveler, and John Popper says, "The agreement is I'm going to have Chris come out and sing with us, but he always says when he comes back on stage, he refuses to wear pants." 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
1: I got the blues from my head down to my shoes.
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0: In case you missed it, here's what happened with Omelette and Finster.
1: He comes out to sing a song with the Blues Traveler, and John Popper says, "The agreement is I'm going to have Chris come out and sing with us, but he always says when he comes back on stage, he refuses to wear pants." And so out comes Chris in these boxer briefs. 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
0: Omelette and Finster in the morning, Monday through Friday from 5:30 to 10 on the Rock Station, KLT.
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1: He comes out to sing a song with the Blues Traveler, and John Popper says, "The agreement is I'm going to have Chris come out and sing with us, but he always says when he comes back on stage, he refuses to wear pants." And so out comes Chris in these boxer briefs. 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
7: 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We're live in the Jay's Sporting Goods Studios downtown Traverse City, Michigan. It's time for another broadcast day on a Friday. 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
8: Thank you so much. Welcome to you on this last Friday of September.
7: It is. Man. It is. We'll be next Friday will be October 2nd. 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
7: Today is the anniversary of John Bonham's death.
8: Ooh.
7: He drank too much vodka one night and he never recovered. I think he's one of those choked on his own vomit,
8: yeah.
7: As vile as that is to say early in the morning.
8: We like to say aspirated.
7: Aspirated.
8: Aspirated.
7: Okay, he aspirated. And died.
8: God. What a way to go.
7: So let's play a song for him.
8: All right, let's do it. This one's for you, John.
7: Yay. Moby Dick comes to mind right away. That is the drum intensive tune from Led Zeppelin 2. So that's what we're going to start off with. Our phone number is 231-941-9558. Today is National Cooking Day.
8: No, thank you.
7: You're not a fan of the cooking.
8: I am not a fan of the cooking. I like to be cooked for. Cook for
7: that
8: me, feed
7: wonderful.
8: Me, entertain me.
7: Okay. Moby Dick starts off Instant Request for Bayview Car Care right here on a Friday morning. It's Omelette and Finster. No Finster. Come on, where's Led Zeppelin? There it is. Yeah. 5:32 on a Friday morning. KLT.

0: There's Moby Dick right here on the rock station, KLT, showing off John Bonham's abilities right there. Hey, it's Omelette and Finster. Finster's out today. We have Mickey DeRocher on the crew. It is Friday. It's ready for the weekend. The Atlanta Falcons won big yesterday in Green Bay.
1: Oh, they did?
0: They won big.
1: Shoot.
0: Big, big, big. And so that prediction yesterday by my friend Jerry, who called the show, was nothing.
1: Come on, Jerry.
0: Come on, Jerry. What are you doing, dude? Well, he's 1-1 on the season. I mean, we're not really following him. But Sebastian, we will follow. He's 2-0 on the locks of the week.
1: Right.
0: We'll get a new one around 8:05 this morning. The Justin Verlander is making his final Major League Baseball start appearance at all.
1: Is that tonight?
0: That is tomorrow.
1: Okay.
0: Tomorrow for Saturday, 1:10. All the eyeballs will be on the screen and at the park. Very sold out game. I mean, nothing's really sold out anymore. It's just how much are you willing to pay?
1: Right.
0: And the top seats are going for over $5,000.
1: That's right behind home plate.
0: Right. Oh, that's man. The best seats in the house.
1: Yeah.
0: And I guess you get beverage and food with that.
1: Oh, that's kind of nice.
0: That's what one of our texters says.
1: Will they bring it to you?
0: I would imagine.
1: Bring me that wiener.
0: I would imagine, but they said it's underneath the seats.
1: What?
0: Like
1: wait.
0: You got to go underneath the seats. Yeah. Like that guy that was on David Letterman's show, right? Was he in the stairs?
1: I have no idea what you're talking about.

0: talking about?
1: David Letterman, Chris, what's his name? Chris Elliott.
0: Oh, okay. I remember him. I don't remember that bit.
1: He was under the stairs in a lot of his segments. Okay, let's go to the next song. There's a couple of very good John Bonham-oriented songs with some great big drum beats. I mean, he's the envy of all the drummers that I've ever known. And, I mean, if you know a drummer, you say John Bonham, they'll be like, oh, my God. Oh, my God. The GOAT.
0: And then what about his kid, Jason?
1: Jason Bonham.
0: Did he end up being a drummer?
1: Yeah, he'll do.
0: Okay.
1: I mean, just trying to be like his dad, drumming like his dad. Mm. Everything was his dad, playing his dad's songs.
0: Just be your own guy, Jason.
1: Right. So let's play some of those iconic drum beats from John Bonham. Yeah. When the levee

0: doing that. It's KLT, the rock station. Good morning and welcome to the weekend. It's 5:46, Omelet and Finster. Mickey DeRocher is here. We're celebrating the life of John Bonham of Led Zeppelin. He died on this day in rock and roll history, 1980. That's 46 years ago. Good Lord.
1: Huh.
0: Where does the time go? Hey, it's had a few Lou. His name is Lou, and he may have had a few. You never know. Good morning, buddy.
2: Good morning, Mickey.
3: Good morning.
0: What's up?
2: I was going to ask for one of the levee breaks, but you got it going. Can we hear rock and roll?
0: Yes, sir. That's another great iconic drum piece. Thanks, Lou. Good call, man.
2: Yeah.
0: See you later.
2: Thank you. Bye-bye. Bye now.
0: Good morning, KLT.
4: Oh, man. How about Rock and Roll by Led Zeppelin?
0: There you go, buddy. We're going to play it right now. You got it.
4: Awesome. Have a good Friday.
0: You too, brother.

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1: Can you still reproduce with one testicle?
2: 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And one less potato on the plate might help make the steak look bigger.
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0: Led Zeppelin right here on the Rock Station. That's a good place for it. It's the only place for it, really.
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1: I mean, not going to get any hip-hop here.
0: Maybe back in the early 70s when there was only like one station and it was on AM. All right, let's do some more Led Zeppelin. How about that? We're doing instant request for Bayview Car Care, right, Mickey?
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0: 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It is 6 o'clock, Omelette and Finster. 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Mickey DeRocher is here. It's open phones Friday. We've got Courtney in the can for news coming up in just a moment.
1: Are you sure of that? Because I did see Michelle Perez's head popped up.
0: If you did, then I am mistaken.
1: Okay, it's possible. Well, we will learn more in a moment.
0: Excellent. Okay, whoever comes in here is going to be fine.
1: We're bringing the news.
0: Yep, that's right. We got blood drives. We got sidewalk sales.
1: Book fairs.
0: All that stuff in news coming up. It's 6:01. Good morning. It's KLT. 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
1: I did not.
3: That's turnoff?
2: For me? Mm. Yeah, I don't want a single hair below the eyebrows.
0: On the Rock Station, KLT.

0: It's KLT, the rock station. Led Zeppelin right here on the rock station. KLT, that's wonderful set by me.
1: Well done. Well done.
0: John Bonham died on this day in rock and roll history, 1980. Choked on his own vomit after drinking, I think, 67 shots. I don't know who was counting accurately, but it was vodka. He was drinking the vodka. Oh. And then he drank too much vodka, and then he vomited, and then he choked on his own vomit.
1: Oh, come on.
0: That couldn't get crazy. It together. All right,
2: that's
0: so anyway.
2: Shots.
0: Michelle Perez is here. John Bonham's down here, but Michelle Perez is here.
1: We are so glad for it.
2: Barely.
0: Finster is off today. Finster blames you for his sickness.
2: What am I supposed to do, man? It's been like 3 weeks. How contagious can I still be?
0: I don't know.
1: I got to tell you, I spoke to a couple other people in the station, and they all sound cruddy. So it's going around. It's coming for you. It's
0: we've been here with you, and I'm not sick.
2: Yeah.
0: So
2: it's coming. It's looking at you, kid.
3: Men.
0: I haven't had testosterone in 2 weeks.
1: Oh my.
0: I know.
2: Are you not having any withdrawal?
0: I don't know.
2: You feel like knitting or something?
1: He tried to hug me.
0: Let's not get crazy. All right, let's do a KLT news update here on the weekend.
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2: See?

0: Thousands of children are set to receive free books at a book fair this weekend. It's at Art Prize in Grand Rapids, which is just a few hours away, and what a great thing to go do. So they're going to be celebrating reading and expanding access to books through Michigan's Every Child Reads Literacy Initiative. 4,000 children tomorrow will have the opportunity to take two free books home. That's tomorrow in Grand Rapids. A man accused of causing a high-speed crash on the Mackinac Bridge has been arraigned. 28-year-old Redane Smith, a seasonal worker, is charged with reckless driving causing serious impairment. State police say the crash happened around 2:15 Wednesday morning after several vehicles passed through the southbound toll booths and began traveling at a high rate of speed. One vehicle rear-ended another near a construction area because it was reduced to one lane. Four people were hospitalized, two with serious injuries. They do believe speed and alcohol were factors, and Smith's bond was set at $100,000, and he's due back in court next week.
1: Jeez, come on, you guys. Grand Theft Auto comes out in 6 weeks.
0: Calm down.
1: You don't need to be doing it for real.
0: Of all the places to be mucking about, on the bridge? At the toll booth?
1: It would be a good backdrop for a video game.
2: Oh.
0: Yeah, but
2: you should submit that to the administrator.
0: You should. I don't even like driving over it slowly, let alone messing about.
1: Yeah. That's
2: right.
0: Crazy.
1: I like to go right up those cables.
0: All right. Grand Traverse County Prosecutor's Office is reviewing now 41 drunk drive cases involving breath tests administered by officers or deputies whose certifications had expired. It was originally 10. MLive reporting, Prosecutor Noelle Mungenberg says her office has reviewed about one quarter of the cases, and so far four has offered dismissals to four defendants. More dismissals are expected. Traverse City Police say seven city officers were involved in 10 of the cases between August 2025 and July of this year. Some defendants may be allowed to withdraw their pleas, with each case being reconsidered individually. Now, doing a little bit more is when I have more concrete evidence and more concrete stuff. This seems to be beyond Traverse City, more of a statewide issue. So,
2: what happened? The breathalyzer was not.
0: You have to be certified, and you have to be retrained every so often on the machine on how to. And these seven of these officers were not recertified or did not have the proper recertification, and so cases are being reviewed. Four have been dismissed. These are DWI cases.
2: Jeez.
0: And so, yeah, and like I said, I'm looking into more, but like there's word that it could be a statewide issue where a couple hundred officers around the state had not been recertified.
2: That just seems kind of like a loophole to me, because isn't the breathalyzer, no matter how you hold it?
0: Yeah,
2: maybe I'm misunderstanding.
0: You don't know how to run an EKG machine, even though the results won't probably. I mean, you have to be certified to run the machine.
2: Oh, okay.
0: This is not the PBT test. That's a preliminary breath test. This is the machine that once you get in the police station, they do a secondary one.
2: I misunderstood. I thought it was like, hey, I pulled you over, you seem drunk, blow in here, yep, you're drunk.
0: That's a preliminary.
2: Oh, okay, gotcha.
0: This is the actual machine.
2: Oh,
0: so. And you do want them certified. You do want them trained. Because you don't want
1: hell
0: people.
1: Yeah.
0: I mean,
1: I don't want them testing me willy nilly.
0: Exactly. You want them to get it right. So,
1: yeah.
0: All right. The Oceanic County Sheriff's Office and Hesperia Police are asking the public for help in locating a runaway juvenile. He was last seen Wednesday afternoon near Maple Island and Baker Roads outside the village of Hesperia. A photograph of the teen has been posted on the Oceanic County Sheriff's Office Facebook page. If you have any information, please contact police. When you can. And Munson Healthcare is renewing its support for Traverse Health Clinic's street medicine program, committing $300,000 over 2 years. The program brings medical care directly to people experiencing homelessness and has expanded from Traverse City into Cadillac, Kalkaska, Mansalona, Interlochen, and Ellsworth. That is big.
1: You know, getting back to the certification on the machine, like last night I had a frozen pizza. I put it in the toaster oven. And I'm not certified to run that thing, so it's almost like I didn't have a pizza.
0: Yeah, but did a pizza come out okay?
1: It came out beautifully.
0: Well,
1: and I ate the whole thing, but it doesn't count.
2: But if he doesn't like it, then he can
1: I'm not certified to run that machine. It's like the pizza didn't happen.
0: Okie dokie. All right.
1: I'm not guilty.
0: Not guilty of mishandling my frozen pizza.
1: Yeah.
2: It's on a diet.
0: Okay, guys, guess what? Gaylord's first Chick-fil-A is going to open next week.
2: Say what?
0: Gaylord's getting to Chick-fil-A. It's going to open
1: next.
0: I remember when ours opened, the lines were crazy.
2: Down the

0: street.
1: So guys in the Gaylord area expect it to be nuts for days and days and days, and maybe weeks.
0: No joke.
2: And that's already crazy over there with the construction.
1: Yeah. So good luck. So, and here's what they're doing. Gaylord's first Chick-fil-A opens next Thursday, October 1st, 6:30 in the morning. But still no Jack in the Box.
2: Christian Chicken.
1: Your Christian Chicken's restaurant will be on West Main Street, and they're celebrating with the

0: can receive one free entree or a children's meal. Now it's really going to be packed. The restaurant will be operated by Tyler Lowe and looks to create about 120 jobs. It's fantastic. Cool. They're also marking the opening of this Chick-fil-A with a $25,000 donation to the Food Bank of Eastern Michigan.
1: Okay. So there you go.
2: Hope, hope you don't like, hope those employees don't want birth control.
0: Wow. All right.
2: Yeah. All right. Thank you, Michelle.
3: You're welcome.
1: A friend of mine does have a cow costume that she has ready for these Chick-fil-A events.
2: Really? Is she going to Gaylord?
1: She might. I'm going to give her the heads up.
2: You know, spend $30 in gas to get a free sandwich. Let's go to sports.
1: Sports.
2: And I don't have sports really ready. I mean, the Tigers, you know.
1: Yeah. Well,
2: the end of the season, the important thing is they are, Justin Verlander is making the start tomorrow, and that's what everybody is talking about. Everybody is going to have eyes on the TV, and it's going to be for two exact moments. And one is when he takes the field. When he walks out of the dugout and walks to the mound, people are going to give him a standing ovation.
1: Worth it.
2: And the game will probably be delayed at that moment. And then it's when they take him out of the game. And I hope they do it. They take that's what's going to happen.
1: That's a given.
2: They're not going to take him out of the game in between innings. They're going to go to the mound. They're going to grab the ball. And he's going to walk off.
1: And this is a part of the ceremony?
2: No, it's when any pitcher gets pulled from a game. He's going to start, but they're going to take him out at some point.
1: Okay.
2: Because he's probably going to get shellacked and out of embarrassment. So it's not 30 to nothing.
1: Oh.
2: They're going to pull him from the game with dignity.
1: Okay.
2: And he's going to walk off. And he's going to go into retirement right at that very moment. And the people will go nuts.
1: Oh, boy. Now, just say he doesn't get shellacked.
2: That's what I prefer.
1: Then he would finish the whole game and walk off at the end of the game like everybody else?
2: He is not finishing the game.
1: That's just not a chance. Okay.
2: There's no chance that he's finishing the game. He hasn't pitched since March.
1: Well, but he's a pro. That's like saying you haven't done radio since March. You come in, you know what you're doing.
2: Yeah, that's a different story.
1: Yeah.
2: But anyway, it'll be something to watch, and it'll be a great moment in all of sports.
1: Well, thank you for that sports update brought to you by Spanky's Power Sports of Atlanta, your source for parts and accessories for ATVs, dirt bikes, jet skis, street bikes, and more. 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
2: And the Lions on Sunday host the New York Jets. The Lions are giving the Jets 7 points. We'll talk more about that with Sebastian in sports. But that is at Ford Field against the lowly Jets. Mm-hmm. And it's Omelet and Finster. No Finster today. We have Mickey DeRocher. It's Open Phones Friday. I'm trying to get some celebrity sleaze together for the people. 231-941-9558. Bunch of things to talk about today, such as the mileage tax in Michigan. This needs to be stopped,
1: what?
2: People.
1: I don't even know about this.
2: Oh, yeah.
1: If I don't know about it, then I don't have to pay it, right?
2: Another tax. Well, that's what my excuse is. sweatpants are in my bag for the sweatpants challenge.
1: Seriously? Wait a minute. What color are your sweatpants?
2: Also, where are we with... Wait. They're not gray. Mm. They're not gray sweatpants.
1: Come on,
2: sorry.
1: The girl's got to have something. All right, go on.
2: And also the Two Sons Pizza Challenge. You remember a few days ago we were talking about me eating one of these pizzas all by myself?
1: Yes.
2: I'm having second thoughts.
1: No!
2: Also, the Atlanta game last night. The Atlanta Falcons beat up on the Green Bay Packers, and it wasn't even close.
1: On their own field.
2: Today is National Cooking Day. I'm thinking about learning to cook something new this weekend. Even thinking about baking something.
1: Ooh.
2: But I need a dish. I need a dish to be able to cook like a booty meal.
1: You need like an actual
2: when
1: holder?
2: I lure some lady into my lair.
1: Lady, would you like a little flambe?
2: Yes, something like that. They're getting sick of the omelets.
1: No way.
2: And also, I will tell you how I'm going to enjoy autumn this weekend. It's 619 Omelet and Finster, our phone number. It's Open Phones Friday. You got a neighborly dispute? You need help with your math homework? You need help with your...

0: taxes. Oh, I gotta do my taxes.
1: What?
0: You got a property line dispute with your neighbor. You got people banging too loudly above you in the apartment. Give us a call.
1: Somebody posted on our subdivision Facebook page a dispute, and I'll bring it up.
0: Ooh, that's great. Mm-hmm. I will solve that neighborly problem. It's 619 on KLT, our phone number 231-941-9558. Somebody says, Lori from Atlanta says, that Chick-fil-A in Gaylord is smack dab in the middle of the construction. Ugh. All right. Well, get ready for Christian Chicken. We'll be right back. It's KLT. Good morning.
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0: KLT, the rock station, 634, Omelet and Finster. Finster's off today. Mickey DeRocher is on the crew. It is Open Phones Friday. We've got a couple of people on hold. And let's go to the phone calls right after the weather.
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0: Today, mostly cloudy through mid-morning and then gradual clearing for this afternoon. You may not be as lucky. Some sunshine on the sunrise side, but staying cloudy for the most part today. High of 68. Patchy fog overnight tonight, otherwise mostly clear. Low 46 tomorrow for Saturday. Sunny and up around 70 degrees.
1: Nice.
0: Sunday, also beautiful, sunny and 70 degrees. Monday, sunny and 70 degrees. Tuesday, sunny and 73 degrees. Should be great weather for the first ever KLT motorcycle poker run tomorrow at 11 a.m. Get more information at WKLT.com. All right, let's go to the phones. Good morning, Fife Lake. Hello, KLT.
2: Hey, ladies and gentlemen, it's Jello Man.
0: Hey, Jello Man, what's happening?
1: Oh, Jello Man. Hey. I thought you said gentleman.
2: No, Jello Man.
0: The opposite of gentleman.
2: Yeah.
0: Go ahead, Jello, what's up?
2: So when Zeppelin's tickets went on sale at the Pontiac Silverdome, I worked at General Motors. 10 of us took my dad's motorhome down there with a refrigerated beer trailer on the back.
0: Nice.
2: We stood in line for a week.
0: Stood in line for a week.
2: Two people.
0: See
2: and
0: that?
2: Bought the first 1,000 tickets at $10.50, and we had them all sold for $15.
0: Wow, there wasn't a limit on the tickets you could buy, huh?
2: There was supposed to be, but we were the first ones in line, and they didn't have a sign up saying the limit. So I bought. They had to give me the first 1,000 tickets.
0: Wow!
2: And then after that, the limit was 8.
0: So the tickets were $10, and you sold them for $15 each?
2: Yeah, the tickets were $10.50. We sold them for $15 each. They were already sold.
1: What a racket.
0: Wow.
2: Yeah. We sat in line for a week down there.
0: And how was the show, Jello Man, or do you remember?
2: Oh, it was awesome. I was front row center for the whole show.
0: Wow.
2: It was awesome.
0: Seeing Led Zeppelin in the front row.
1: Unreal.
0: Pontiac Silverdome. That's incredible. What year was that?
2: They played in 76. April 30th, I think, is 76.
0: Wow.
1: So
0: that's incredible. It's 77.
2: I'm sorry, yeah.
1: And you've been the man bringing the party since 1976. Showing up with a trailer full of beer.
0: Jello Man. Wow, yep. What a great story. All right, yeah, today's the day John Bonham passed away in 1980.
2: Yep.
0: All right, Jello Man.
2: I've seen him.
0: Ooh, I'm sorry, brother. Good morning, KLT.
3: Good morning.
1: I
3: have a beef about my neighbor always letting their dog poop in my yard.
0: Yeah, see, that's unacceptable. Do they let the dog run free with no leash?
3: No, it's on a leash. But they never clean it up.
1: No way.
0: Animals?
3: Like, who lets their dog poop in someone's yard and not clean it up?
0: So they have a leash on the dog and they allow it to go into your yard and poop, and then they don't clean it up. They don't acknowledge it.
3: Yeah. And they do it. My mom lives next door and they poop in her yard too.
0: Okay. So your mom lives on the other side of them? Or do they walk? They're walking along the street, just pooping along.
3: Yeah, they're just letting their dog poop in people's yards.
0: Okay, do you or your mom ever say anything to them?
3: I think my mom has said something.
0: All right. Well, if you don't say anything, you're almost like inviting the dog to poop right on your porch. But I mean, they shouldn't do that.
3: I thought about cleaning it up and giving it to her.
0: You know what?
3: Say, hey, this is yours.
0: I swear to God, I just met a friend and she had me dog sit last weekend, and she said, make sure the dog does not poop in the neighbor's yard because they pick up the poop and they throw it at my car.
1: What?
0: Yeah, they do.
3: Wow.
1: Maybe that's what you need to do.
0: You need to pick up

0: that poop and throw it at their car. Because the girl that I dog sit for, she's like, it's hilarious.
1: Oh.
0: She gets a big kick out of it when she gets poop on her car.
1: Oh my God.
2: Oh,
0: she's
2: no.
0: Like, she's like, I know, it's like over the top, right?
1: Oh, wow.
2: Yeah.
0: Okay, miss, get ready for poop throwing. Okay?
2: Poop throwing.
0: Have a great day.
2: Yeah, that sounds like fun.
0: Yeah. Let the poop fly. Thank you. It's the weekend. 6:39 on KLT. That's the spirit of Open Phones Friday. Talking about a concert experience you had in 1977. You got a neighborly dispute with dog poop. Let us have it. 231-941-9558. It's 6:40. Coming up, Celebrity Sleaze. More Open Phones Friday. Our phone number is 231-941-9558. What can I make for a booty meal? What can I have in my back pocket that when I lure somebody into my lair, I can impress them with a dish, a warm dish out of the frying pan?
1: A full dinner, not a dessert?
0: A full dinner.
1: Mm.
0: I mean, I can't have it be too complex. I had a rule that I can only make things with that have a total of 3 ingredients in them.
1: Seriously?
0: Yeah.
1: Pasta.
0: Yep. Pasta is a great one. You got the pasta, you got the sauce, here you go.
1: But honey, you don't want to be known as the guy who makes the same dish, because then 2 girls will be talking and be like, let me guess, did he make you the chicken parmesan?
0: Yeah.
1: You're like,
0: the lemon chicken again? 231-941-9558. I was actually thinking about baking. You know what? I have these casserole dishes, and I've never used them. And I've had them for a couple of years.
1: Nothing says come to my bed like a tuna casserole.
0: 231-941-9558. It's Omelet and Finster. 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

0: It is KLT, the rock station. There's Queen and 651. You know, that song is associated with the Lions. The Lions, they were on a winning streak. They went to the playoffs. I think they might have gone to the NFC Championship game and lost. But as they were winning through the playoffs at that time, I think this is the Barry Sanders era and Wayne Fonts. And they were winning, and the people were playing Another One Bites the Dust, I think, in the stadium, something like that. It was before my time. But anyhow, it's Omelet and Finster. Finster's off today. We have Mickey DeRocher. It's Open Phones Friday. We're going to do Celebrity Sleaze in a moment. But first, let's go to the people. Good morning, KLT.
1: Good morning. Hey, I had a guy that had a dog that would keep coming over in my yard. Pooping in my yard every day, 3-4 times a day.
0: My God, so 3-4 times a day? What's he feeding that thing?
1: I got pissed off. I talked to him about it once. He didn't do nothing. So I got pissed off, grabbed the shovel, took all the poop, put it in a 5-gallon bucket, and dumped it in his bass boat.
0: Nice.
2: Dumped it where?
0: In his backhoe?
1: I'd never seen the dog in my yard again.
0: Well, so did you put it in the scooper?
1: I put it in a 5-gallon pail. It was a half a pail.
0: Okay.
1: And I put it on the seat of his boat.
0: Oh, on the seat. Did you pour it onto the seat?
1: Yes, I did.
0: Oh. Wow. Wow.
2: That'll tell him.
1: Never seen the dog in my yard again.
0: Hope he jumped on that backhoe in the middle of the night.
2: Squish.
1: I did it with a shovel and a bucket.
0: Yeah. All right, that's retaliation. I mean, he showed you disrespect, and you let him have it. That's 100% fine. Thanks for the call, buddy.
1: All right, thanks.
0: Later on. 231-941-9558. It's called Open Phones Friday. Which line should we go to, Mickey?
2: Go to line 4.
0: Good morning, KLT.
3: Yeah, this is Abdul.
0: Hey, Abdul.
3: I got a neighbor that lets his 2 English pointers run all over the neighborhood, no leash. We kind of live in a rural area.
0: Sure.
3: But he allows his dogs to go wherever they want to go, and I got a female dog, and he's got 2 males, so of course they come over to my place.

0: Oh, boy.
1: Talked to him a few times about it, and he just keeps letting him do it. So I pick it up, and I put it in his mailbox.
0: Oh, okay. You got the poop in your yard, too, man. This is very inconsiderate of a pet owner.
1: It's not like we have enough. We're in a rural area. It's like he's 2 acres away from me, and there's no other place where his dogs go.
0: Yeah, that's outrageous.
1: And it's the same dog. He's got two males. The other one doesn't even bother coming over here. But the other one comes over, lifts his leg on my gate, pisses on my gate, you know. And
0: animals.
1: I don't even use that gate anymore. I don't want to touch that gate.
0: The handle of the gate? The dog's peeing on the handle? Or are you just the gate?
1: Oh, yeah.
0: Okay.
1: Oh, yeah.
2: How tall is this dog?
0: Yeah, that must be a large dog.
1: A few times about it, and he keeps he actually talked to me one time and said, "I thought you said it was okay if my dog comes over there and shit on your lawn."
2: No.
1: And I'm like, "When did this happen?" And I don't even drink, so like, he couldn't say it was that day you were drunk.
0: All right, buddy, that's outrageous. I can't believe what's going on. What town do you live in?
1: I'm not going to say because I don't think this guy listens to Rock anyway, but. Yeah. I got a BB gun loaded and ready, so next time he lifts
0: don't
1: his
0: shoot
1: leg,
0: the dog.
1: One of
0: it's
1: his
0: not the dog's fault.
1: It's going to hurt.
0: No, just keep that poop coming to the mailbox, man. Even though
1: I don't want to offend the mail lady.
0: That may be a federal offense, though.
2: That's true.
0: just chuck it at his house.
2: Is your girl dog?
1: I've done that too, and it seems like it hasn't worked.
0: Go ahead.
2: Is your girl dog fixed?
1: I have it. Well, they're English pointers.
2: Yeah, but can they impregnate your girl dog?
1: My dog's fixed.
2: Oh, good.
1: But for some reason, I think he's too stupid to realize that he comes over here anyway.
0: We got
1: to
0: run, sir. Thank you. This is a common problem out there.
1: Good one, guys.
0: Thank you.
2: Thank you.
0: 231-941-9558. Let's grab another one. Open phones Friday. I like the activity here in the 6 o'clock hour. Good morning, KLT.
3: Hey, this is Matt. I just wanted to, I'm not really chiming in on the dog thing, but...
0: Whatever you want, man. Whatever you want. It's open phones Friday. You can take us anywhere you want to go.
3: Well, my daughter just had a baby girl at 3:30 this morning.
2: Oh,
0: wow.
2: Congratulations.
0: Congratulations, man. Is that first time being a grandpa?
3: First time being a grandpa.
0: Wow. Congratulations.
3: He told me I got to stay out of the sale in and behave myself.
0: What?
2: Did she name her baby Omelet?
0: Well, congratulations, man. How was the father? Your daughter had the baby, but does she got a good man with her?
3: He's a wonderful guy. He's really good. And actually, yesterday I stopped down there and talked to the gal that's buying the house that you were talking about the other day on the radio.
0: Kennedy. Yeah, she's wonderful. Wonderful girl.
3: She is really good, and her fiance was there. I met him, and you guys do a great job. I just wanted to kind of share that with you.
0: Beautiful, buddy. Well. Thank you for the call, man.
2: Congratulations
0: on your new granddaughter, grandson.
3: All right, have a great day.
0: You too. All right, it's time for Celebrity Sleaze.
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2: 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Mackinac Avenue, Sheboygan.
0: Yeah, the happy ending, an anonymous donor came into the sale in and paid for the rest of her down payment
2: that
0: for her house.
2: So awesome.
0: That we were talking about earlier.
2: I love
0: that. That's amazing.
2: Warms the heart.
0: Yep. Okay, the Grand Theft Auto 6 is coming out, and the collector's edition box is $400, but it doesn't even come with the game.
2: What? Wait a minute. What?
0: Oh, that wouldn't be that. Hey, man. You gonna get Grand Theft Auto 6? Yeah, man, I bought the collector's edition. Doesn't even come with the game.
2: Wow.
0: That's true.
2: I don't get it.
0: It does come with a special edition pair of Oakley frog skin sunglasses. So there you go.
2: Really?
0: Yep. That game is coming out next month, and I cannot wait.
2: I heard somebody talking about it, and he said something.

0: About now you have to put gas in the cars. Is that different? Oh, I don't get what that means.
1: Yeah, you didn't have to put gas in the cars.
0: Now those, you do have to.
1: Wow.
0: Yeah.
1: That's kind of fun.
0: Yeah.
1: And is it $5 a gallon?
0: Probably.
1: Macklemore, he was kicked off of Ed Sheeran's tour because of his support for Palestine.
0: Yes.
1: And after getting kicked off of the tour, Macklemore has now announced his Free Palestine tour. People are asking artists to show up, educate themselves, and be in the community.
0: Okay.
1: New movies this weekend. One called Primetime. It's with Robert Pattinson, and that is rated R. Another one is Heart of the Beast, and that's PG-13 with Brad Pitt. And also Forgotten Island, which is animated.
0: I think you would love Heart of the Beast. He gets stranded with a dog.
1: And
0: They're in the wilderness, and it's his buddy.
1: Oh, I saw the trailer.
0: Yes.
1: Wow, that sounds good. New on Netflix today, the streaming premiere of Backrooms. It's a sci-fi psychological horror flick where the main character tries to get his therapist to believe him after he discovers a secret world hidden within his store.
0: That was so fast. Remember when Obsession came out and everybody was crazy about this new scary movie?
1: Yeah.
0: Backrooms came out that same time.
1: Oh, no kidding.
0: And so I think it's like...
1: Well, it's time to get a little Halloween-y.
0: You're ready for a little Halloween-y.
1: Yeah. Today at 9 p.m. on NBC, you know you're old when you're excited about a new season of Dateline. I found myself watching this on a couple of Fridays in a row.
0: Yeah.
1: 35th season premiere of Dateline NBC starts tonight at 9 o'clock. Saturday on Netflix, you've got The Breadwinner starring comedian Nate Bargatze.
0: Mm-hmm.
1: He is a salesman who agrees to being to be a stay-at-home dad while his wife Mandy Moore lands a huge deal on Shark Tank.
0: Oh,
1: so he's stay-at-home dad, Mr. Mom. Yeah, A Farm Aid airs on CNN. This was taped a month ago, but it airs on CNN 7 p.m. on Saturday night. And also on Saturday night, it's the premiere of Saturday Night Live. And you got Jalen Brunson. He is the Knicks point guard. He is hosting. And the musical guest is Cat's Eye.
0: Never heard of him.
1: I don't know anything about Cat's Eye.
0: You know you're getting old when you don't know the musical guest on Saturday Night Live.
1: Sunday Night Football is Sunday. Denver Broncos host the Los Angeles Rams. We just saw the Rams on national television. And by the way, Justin Verlander gets the start tomorrow. That game is at 1:10, and everybody's going to be watching the Tigers tomorrow. The place will be packed to the roof. I mean, not one seat available. You can buy your way into the game, but it's going to cost you. Sunday, we have the MTV Video Music Awards. And the performers include Madonna and a bunch of people that I don't know.
0: Cat's Eye?
1: Snoop Dogg hosts the Video Music Awards. And I guess, I think Taylor Swift is supposed to be there.
0: No.
1: Yeah, she's getting a special award that they've never had an award for this before.
0: Ooh, fan favorite.
1: Something. New music out today from Kenny Chesney. Tom Morello has new music. Miss Rachel has a debut album. She is original and classic children's music. Miss Rachel.
0: She's a YouTube spider.
1: She's a children's TV show, YouTube, and now I think she's on Netflix.
0: Okay.
1: She's very popular with the young children. Yep. Dolly Parton's final recording is a duet with Bono, and that's going to be on U2's upcoming album called Carnival de Luz. And that's out November 13th. I guess Terry Ray may have debuted a new U2 song yesterday that came out at noon.
0: Yes.
1: And I have not heard it. I missed that part of Terry Ray's show.
0: I wonder how it was.
1: Maybe we could try it out here in the morning. Happy Dolly Parton Day. Today is 9/25.

0: 5.
1: I so get it's it.
0: Dolly Parton Day. And let me see, just a couple of more things. Brooke Hogan says her relationship with her dad, Hulk Hogan, changed after the Hulkster slept with one of her best friends.
1: What?
0: That's what she says.
1: What kind of best friend is that?
0: Check out Nicolas Cage as John Madden in the trailer for the upcoming biopic Madden. Johnny Depp's comeback continues with Day Drinker. Check out the trailer online. If you want to know in advance, here's all the new footage that has been added to this weekend's re-release of Avengers Endgame.
1: Ooh.
0: That hits theaters as well with new footage in it. Check out the trailer for Ozzy Osbourne's Back to the Beginning concert film. That's that show, that his final show where he's sitting down.
1: Oh, right. Coming home.
0: Birthdays today. Scottie Pippen is 61. Heather Locklear is 65. Mark Hamill, Luke.
1: I'm your father.
0: 75 years old today. And today is National One-Hit Wonder Day. And it's 36 days till Halloween.
1: National One-Hit Wonder.
0: Yeah. Maybe I could play some one-hit wonders.
1: Play that Joey Lawrence song I like.
0: Joey Lawrence? Who's that?
1: He was the guy from Blossom.
0: Oh, boy. Almost forgot about Blossom. Damn it. All right. It's 7:05 on KLT. Are you guys ready for the weekend or what? The weather's going to be fantastic. I'll go over that in a few minutes. It's Omelet and Finster. No Finster today. Mickey DeRocher is here. Open phones Friday, 231-941-9558. I'm exhausted. And we'll be right back. Good morning.
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Before fire, before the wheel, there was... Okay, there wasn't rock. But if there had been, they'd have listened to KLT. The rock station, KLT.

0: It is KLT, the rock station, and the Tubes at 7:16. That's what I thought it was, a one-hit wonder, the Tubes. But they had another song, Talk To You Later. Don't want to hear it again tonight. I'll talk to you later. Just save me for another guy. Something like that.
1: But was that a hit?
0: It's known. But I don't know about hit. But yeah, the Tubes. Let's just say One Hit Wonder. It's National One Hit Wonder Day. Today is also National Cooking Day. It's Omelette and Finster. No Finster today. Not feeling well, but we have Mickey DeRocher.
1: Yeah, feeling great.
0: Feeling fantastic. Ready for the weekend?
1: I am.
0: People on the text line, and Mickey, the way that you're dressed, I could tell you're not going to the office today.
1: I'm in my comfy clothes.
0: Yep.
1: Give me a break.
0: I don't care. I'm wearing shorts and a Tigers long sleeve t-shirt and sneakers.
1: Way to represent.
0: Claire suggests a booty meal for me. Salmon and rice veggie for a total booty meal. Nails it every time. Well, I don't know who's nailing what. But thank you, Claire. That is perfect. My confidence in salmon cooking is only when I cook on the grill. And I am without the benefit of a grill in the condo complex that I live in currently.
1: You could do a nice baked salmon. I mean, I'm no cook, but I do know that you can put a little lemon, garlic,
0: yeah, butter. Cooking fish inside where, you know, comes over and it smells like fish.
1: Oh.
0: Like, that, you know, I'm going to cook salmon outside.
1: Oh, gotcha.
0: And I guess my grill that is here at the radio station needs to be transported back to my condo.
1: Uh-oh.
0: But then it's like I got to walk down the hall with my...
1: Tongs?
0: Yes. And then I got to go outside, and the outside door locks behind you, and, you know, getting the key out and get back inside with my salmon walking down the hall.
1: I think a really nice touch is have something that she can help with. You know, maybe she's in charge of cutting the veggies. If you're doing this, let's say you don't do salmon, but you pick steak or something, and she's chopping the veggies, you're working alongside each other.
0: Yeah.
1: And that can be a nice
0: That is the way to go mm-hmm. on a, yes.
1: Instead of being like, no, you sit, have some wine, I'll do all the work. I mean, most girls these days, they want to help.
0: Do something together, an activity.
1: Yeah. And make sure you put the towel over your shoulder, because that's hot.
0: Oh, of course.
1: Yeah.
0: Mickey,
1: yes.
0: Tell me about your cooking deficiency. I mean, is it that you just don't have interest? Is it that you've worked out a deal with your husband? Is it the fact that you just don't like anything to do with making food?
1: So I cooked, when my kids were young, I cooked dinner for them every night, you know, did all the things. And now that I'm married to Toby, he is a great cook. He loves to grill out. And he just has

0: spoiled me in that he will cook all the food. He does.
1: So you're
0: like
1: able
0: it.
1: To cook.
0: I am able, but I'm not very good at it. You know, but I can do the basics. I don't have this like signature dish where it's like, oh, I love it when you make your whatever.
1: So you can make macaroni salad, sure. Stuff like that.
0: Sure. I mean, I can follow a recipe.
1: Okay.
0: But it's just, I'm not good at it or creative. So I'll follow the recipe. I'll get the food in your belly and get you fed and keep you alive.
1: Okay.
0: I'm not going to make anybody sick.
1: All right. You're not having fun with it.
0: I am not having fun with it. I always use too high of heat, and I'm just...
1: Oh, you want to cook now.
0: I'm a terrible cook, and Toby is an excellent cook.
1: Okay.
0: But he has...
1: And he doesn't mind?
0: He doesn't mind, but he does kind of like to come home sometimes and be like, whoa, something smells good, and I've got, you know, something cooking.
1: Right.
0: Chicken or whatever. And
1: you know what?
0: He's always very kind. You know, my food is probably not very good, and he's like, thank you for this.
1: I hate to resort to this, but I was thinking about Costco has all those meals that are like pre-cooked. You got to warm them up. Sometimes they're not pre-cooked, but you know the ones I'm talking about,
0: yeah.
1: By the broaster chickens that they have.
0: Oh yeah, they've got like a whole meal that
1: meatloaf and mashed potatoes right there.
0: Yep.
1: You might have to doctor it up a little bit with some spices because usually that's a little bland.
0: Sure.
1: Those dishes.
0: Yeah.
1: But man, they got a big vat of macaroni and cheese. You just put it in the freaking.
0: But she's not gonna want to say a booty meal cannot include something that's gonna make her feel.
1: Yeah, you can't have meatloaf. They do have chicken pot pie right now.
0: Ooh, we just had pot pie day this week.
1: Yeah, that's right.
0: I like the idea of making it part of an activity for you two to do together.
1: I gotta see what could that be.
0: Chopping veggies. How about shish kebabs?
1: How about a lasagna? I've never made a lasagna myself.
0: No.
1: No.
0: That could be fun. Maybe there's a lot of steps.
1: See, this weekend is a test. Like, I'm going to test making these food. I'm not going to do it first time out with a lady.
0: For a lady, but you're going to do it at home and see how you do.
1: Yeah, yeah. I'm doing the test run on some of these things. Because
0: keep trying.
1: Look, the lasagna, it's got to be done right.
0: It does.
1: You got to, and after you bake it, you got to let it sit for a half hour, I think, before you cut into it. And only then will it come out in squares.
0: Oh, yeah. You don't want a big, sloppy pie.
1: You don't want a soupy.
0: Please keep track of how you feel after the meal. Because if you're talking about having someone over, cooking for them, eating, and then continuing to hang out in your home.
1: You don't want to bloat.
0: You don't want to bloat anybody.
1: Right. No bloating, please. All right. That's a good point, though. 231-941-9558. Great suggestion from Claire on the text line. Thank you. Good morning, KLT.
2: I got the perfect meal for you to make.
1: Thank you, man. Thank you. Booty meal. Give it to me.
2: So get yourself a pork tenderloin. They're really easy to make. You don't have to watch it. You throw it in the oven.
1: Yeah.
2: Make some nice asparagus with garlic butter and stuff in it.
1: Yeah.
2: Get yourself some nice, small, little teeny potatoes. Throw them in the microwave. Get them soft. Then bring them out. Smash them between two plates. Throw them in a pan with some garlic butter, salt, pepper. Get them brown on each side. Pull the pork loin out. You can season that pork loin however you want.
1: Thank you.
2: That is the easy meal. It's three simple little things. And you're done.
1: Okay, pork tenderloin. You got the asparagus. You got smelly pea on the way.
0: I was thinking that.
1: and then you got potatoes.
2: Or you can do green beans.
0: Green beans.
1: All right, green beans.
0: But
1: I'm going for the green beans.
0: But don't do the can of green beans. Do like
2: not the cans. The one that's in the packet when you go into the vegetables.
1: And you snap off the side. You got to cut off the ends, right?
2: Yes.
1: Okay, buddy. Thank you. That's a great meal.
0: And I like the potato idea. That's kind of fun.
1: I'm not a pork fan.
2: Yeah,
1: but
2: you get those smashed potatoes in the after the microwave, and you get them nice and golden brown. Get some Dan-O seasoning and put on them. It's excellent.
1: Dan-O's seasoning.
0: This dude
1: need
0: gets
1: a new
0: booty.
1: Season, and that sounds like one I could.
2: Dan-O's is great because it's all made with natural stuff. There's no bad chemicals and stuff in it.
1: Dan-O's. Can I get that at any supermarket?
2: You can get it at Meijer, and I believe they sell it at, we don't have Kroger's up here, but you can get it at Meijer's.
1: Okay,
2: and you can
1: great.
2: Order it offline, so you don't even have to leave your box.

0: Okay, ooh, thank you, Sarah. This guy's right on board with me. Thank you, brother. Not a huge pork fan, but maybe that'll be suggestive to my date.
1: Hey, want a pork?
0: Yeah. We're porking tonight. Good morning, KLT.
2: Good morning.
0: Good morning.
2: Hello.
0: Hello. Go ahead, miss.
2: I have a recipe.
0: Okay, thank you.
2: Kraft mac and cheese, and instead of salted butter, unsalted butter.
1: Ooh.
0: Unsalted butter to make it healthy.
2: Yeah, and then instead of a quarter cup of milk, you do a third cup of milk.
0: Okay. You're skimping on the dairy, too.
1: Making it kind of creamy.
0: Yes. What is your name, and how old are you?
2: I'm 10, and my name's Jalen.
0: All right. Jared?
1: Jalen.
0: Jalen, thank you so much for the call, my dear. You have a great day.
2: Thank you so much.
0: Thank you. Bye-bye.
1: Wow,
0: 10-year-old calling.
1: There's a great idea. Kraft mac and cheese.
0: Yeah.
1: Unsalted butter.
0: Unsalted butter with a little cream instead of the milk.
1: There you go.
0: Okay. Thank you for the booty meal. I also want to talk this morning about this mileage tax, which I gave it a goog yesterday, and I became outraged immediately. So I'd like to share that outrage with the people.
1: Great.
0: Sweatpants are in my bag for the sweatpants challenge.
1: Yes.
0: We're going to talk about my two sons' pizza pie eating challenge. I want to say pizza pie.
1: It's a pizza pie.
0: Nobody says pizza pie anymore. I'm bringing back pizza pie. Let's see. The Atlanta Green Bay game. I'll tell you about that in sports. We have news and sports coming up. We have open phones Friday. Today is National Cooking Day. That's why we're talking about all that stuff. We have tickets to the venue in Cadillac. You can go see any concert you want to over there. We'll give you open-ended tickets. Good morning, KLT.
3: Good morning. This is your listener from Sweden.
0: Oh, hey, buddy. Are you still over there?
3: Hey.
0: You still over there?
3: Yeah, I was just gonna give you a tip on what I think. Some fresh tuna steaks fried with just salt and pepper on a steamed bed of rice with some asparagus.
0: Wow. Okay, I'm a little skeptical of cooking the fish in the house. But I guess I could wait till the grill is coming.
3: Nah, the tuna's great, man. It doesn't stink at all.
0: Oh, it doesn't?
3: Fresh tuna steaks. Just put a little salt and pepper and olive oil.
0: Did you say fry? Did you say fry it or pan sear it?
3: I just pan fry it, you know.
0: Okay.
3: Or my wife pan fries it.
0: All right, you put the oil in there and you're fryer.
1: He's a Swedish chef.
3: Yeah,
0: Borgy.
3: Not a... You know, not a whole lot of grease, you know, not a whole lot of oil, you know.
0: Okay. Okay.
3: And, comes out really good.
0: That's a really good
3: dance.
0: On a bed of rice.
3: I hope you guys have a good.
0: You too, brother. Thanks for calling from over the across the pond.
1: Wow.
0: Oh, we got a 10-year-old. We got Sweden listening.
1: We got all kinds.
0: 231-941-9558. Oh, reindeer. Thank you for the suggestion. I would love to make this. Do stuffed bell peppers, Spanish style or Italian?
1: Ooh.
0: I'm going to have to look that up there.
1: She also mentions handmade manicotti.
0: Whoa. Are you serious?
1: Taking it up a notch.
0: Manicotti, that's like an expensive European car, isn't it?
1: My manicotti does 185.
0: Yeah. 231-941-9558. It's 728 with Omelette and Finster. Finster's off today. Mickey DeRocher is here. News and sports is on the way. Your phone calls. Let's do it, man. The weekend is here. It's KLT. Good morning.
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0: 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Good morning at 7:35. Omelet and Finster. 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We have news and sports on the way in just a moment. But Mickey DeRocher has a promotional announcement first.
1: I sure do. 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There's still time to enter. And the grand prize drawing is on Monday.
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0: Excellent, Mickey. Thank you. 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
0: 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But let's not split hairs, but I guess the internet's a little sensitive about those letters. All right. Remember, you know what annoys me? I hate when people say www.
1: www.wklt.
0: Like when they, you don't need to say www. The old timers still say that.
1: They do.
0: Go to the website. It's www. And then they say the website. No need. All right. Michelle Perez is here.
1: She is here.
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2: The Grand Traverse County Prosecutor's Office is reviewing 41 drunk driving cases involving breath tests administered by officers or deputies whose certifications had expired. MLive reporting Prosecutor Noelle Muggenberg says her office has reviewed about one quarter of the cases and has so far offered dismissals to four defendants. More dismissals are expected. Traverse City Police say seven city officers were involved in 10 of the cases between August 2025 and July of this year. National Car Seat Check is this weekend. Grand Traverse County families are invited to a free event where certified child passenger safety technicians will help parents and caregivers make sure their child's car seat is properly installed. It's tomorrow at William Chevrolet on US 31 South in Traverse City from 10 a.m. to 1 tomorrow. Munson Healthcare is renewing its support for Traverse Health Clinic's street medicine program with $300,000 over 2 years. The program brings medical care directly to people experiencing homelessness and has expanded from Traverse City into Cadillac, Kalkaska, Massalona, Interlochen, and Ellsworth. More than 200 paddlers from 13 states and Canada participated in the 11th annual Paddle Antrim Festival last weekend. 50 paddlers completed the full 42-mile route from Ellsworth to Elk Rapids over the 2 days. 9 participants were also added to the festival's 5-year Hall of Fame for completing the full route in 5 different years. More than 100 volunteers supported the event. Traverse City Central High School will induct 2 alumni into its Hall of Fame this weekend. The school will honor 1998 graduate Tanya Hellman and 1980 graduate Scott Strait. An ice cream social will begin at 12:30 tomorrow Saturday with the induction ceremony following at 1 in the auditorium. And just a reminder, geraniums are on sale right now. But you remember, you don't pick them up till next year. 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
1: Wow.
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0: Okay, thank you, Michelle.
1: Thank you, Michelle.
0: Let's go to sports.
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0: Thank you. And the Tigers open up the final series of the season tonight against the Pittsburgh Pirates, and that first pitch is at 6:40, and it is Justin Verlander bobblehead doll night tonight. And
1: bring
0: Justin Verlander doesn't get the start till tomorrow, and all the eyes are going to be on that game. The place is packed, sold out. Nothing's really sold out anymore.

0: but you could get in there for a lot of money. The top seats are going for $5,000 to see Justin Verlander's last appearance as a Major League Baseball pitcher. And the first pitch is at 1:10. Of course, we're the home team, so he's going to be the second half of the first inning. So he'll probably get on around 1:20, 1:30, standing ovation. Probably be a delay in the game. There'll be some tears shed.
1: Oh, boy.
0: And then when they take him out of the game and he makes that final walk to the dugout, the place is going to go crazy.
1: Are you going to cry?
0: I'm going to cry for sure.
1: Oh, sweet.
0: I mean, it's such a it's such a nice thing when there's a special acknowledgement of somebody's career in the, you know, he came back to Detroit to retire a Tiger.
1: Yeah.
0: Even though he won two World Series with the Houston Astros, but he's retiring with the old English D up in the rafters. They're going to retire his number, I'm sure.
1: Do you prefer to watch those games from the comfort of your own home, or do you like to watch those at the yacht club?
0: At home. Yeah. A special one like that at home.
1: Yeah.
0: Because then you got somebody banging your eardrum.
1: Right. Yeah. Hold on, buddy. Hold on. I want to
0: see. Yeah. Let's listen to that crowd go wild. Shush. And then somebody plays the jukebox. It's like, dude.
1: The Tigers are on.
0: Come on, man. So I don't have that aggravation at home.
1: Good.
0: I have other aggravations, but not that one. All right. So let's move on. The college football world has the Iowa Hawkeyes coming into the Big House Saturday at 3:30. Tomorrow at 3:30. And then Nebraska is at MSU tomorrow at 5 p.m. As we mentioned, the Tigers with Justin Verlander, 1:10 tomorrow. And then Sunday. The Detroit Lions host the lowly New York Jets. And that is Sunday at 1 o'clock. We'll break down the game with Sebastian right after 8 o'clock. See what the chances are. Yesterday, my buddy Jerry threw a bad pick at you, asking for the Green Bay Packers to win on the money line. They were heavily favored. Well, heavily. 4.5. And the Falcons won outright. Should have had the money line on the Falcons. Would have made a bunch of money. And he also said take the under, and it went over. So, anyway, better luck next week, Jerry. But we'll have Sebastian. He is 2-0 in his picks. And he will be on with us right after 8 o'clock. Let's talk about the weather real quick, Mick.
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0: Mostly cloudy through mid-morning and patchy fog inland. Gradual clearing today with a high of 68. Tonight, patchy fog will exist again overnight. Otherwise, mostly clear, low 46. You'll become partly sunny on the sunrise side today, but highs up in the mid-60s. Saturday becoming mostly sunny and a high of 69. Sunday, sunny and 69. Monday, sunny and 70, and sunny and 73 on Tuesday. The next chance of rain will be on Tuesday night into Wednesday.
1: That'll
0: yeah,
1: be all
0: chance
1: right.
0: of showers on Tuesday night, Wednesday night, Thursday. 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

0: 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We'll go to the phones next. We've got a million things to talk about here. And we'll be back with all that stuff and play some rock and roll. We are cool.
1: Yeah.
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0: It is KLT, the rock station, and the Traveling Wilburys here at 7:55. It's Omelet and Finster. Finster's off today, and Mickey DeRocher steps into the big shoes.
1: Here I am, standing in big old shoes.
0: You know what? I was thinking about the Traveling Wilburys, and I was thinking about the passing of Roy Orbison, and then I'm like, oh, Tom Petty's dead too. Oh, and George Harrison's dead too.
1: Who's
0: left?
1: Oh
0: my goodness, Jeff Lynne? The guy nobody cares about?
1: Oh.
0: ELO. Yeah, they're all dead.
1: Wow.
0: That's crazy.
1: They are traveling somewhere.
0: And then the video is so touching because when they showed Roy Orbison, they show a rocking chair with his guitar in it.
1: Oh, that is sweet. Yes. Oh, you're getting touched. I'm touching you.
2: Yes,
1: touching
2: thank you.
1: Thank
2: you.
0: Yeah, here we are, man. It's Friday, Open Phones Friday. If you'd like to call, participate, we'd love to have you. 231-941-9558. We have tickets to the venue that we'll open up to Miller Lite ticket window in just a moment. It's National Cooking Day. I'm thinking about cooking something new this weekend. I was taking suggestions, a lot of cool suggestions on the text line. I'm going to try to enjoy autumn this weekend. I'm going to go see a band at Jacob's Farm.
1: That will be a great time.
0: And there's two things drawing me to this show. Well, first of all, I love the band, and it's called Midnight Blue. And I'm friends with the drummer, Troy. Shout out to Troy. Two things, that Jacob's Farm is a very Halloween-y place to go.
1: Yes.
0: Very fall. Like, they got the cider. They've got the donuts.
1: Just
0: they've
1: the whole
0: got the
1: vibe.
0: Things like that. They've got the pumpkin patch. They've got the corn maze. And they've got a great live studio, outdoor live music. And it's beautiful with the rolling hills and the landscaping. So, number one, it's Halloween and fall-like there. And number two, the show starts at 5. And it's done at 8.
1: It's your kind of party.
0: I like that. I like early bands.
1: Got to get home for supper.
0: And then that's National. I wanted to read a couple of the texts coming in. People did have some good ideas.
1: Can I cut ahead to
0: sure.
1: One where they said their ex-mother-in-law used to cook fish in the dishwasher? And I have heard of this.
0: We've done it.
1: Oh, you have?
0: Yeah, you do it in a Ziploc bag and you put it on the top shelf. And we cook salmon and ate it while we're on the air.
1: And you did not get sick?
0: No. No, it was a good way to do it. We put some lemon in there and cooked it with the lemon.
1: I heard a story about a cleaner at an Airbnb where something stunk. They couldn't figure it out. They couldn't find it anywhere. And then there in the dishwasher was a bunch of crab that had been left.
0: Yeah, you don't want to leave it in there.
1: No.
0: Let's see. This is amazing. Alfredo, cook low heat, thickens, add chicken. You cut off a rotisserie chicken, cook fettuccine noodles, stir in chicken into a sauce, and pour over noodles. And then when ready to eat with a veggie or a salad on the side. Thank you, Leanne. That sounds great. I'm no good at Alfredo sauce, but I can learn.
1: The key is you got to keep stirring it. You don't want it to get burned.
0: Okay, yeah. Right.
1: You don't want it to get scalded.
0: Okay, people are showing me Dano's spices. All right, thank you, Red. I will, which one do you recommend? There's a bunch here.
1: Ooh, looks like probably the original. That's the biggest one in the picture.
0: Original, multi-purpose seasoning, yeah. Or you got the spicy. I like spicy, but I don't know if chili lime, Italian-o, chipotle, taco, primo. Okay.
1: Oh, I get it, Dano. So Dano and then taco. Because it sounds like those are healthy.
0: I wanted to quickly talk about this Michigan mileage tax. And this is not as fun as some of the other subjects that we've been having. But this may be coming. They're doing a

0: pilot program now, and they want to charge you 2 cents per mile that you drive, and there's certain things that will not be taxed. But I guess they're gonna get in touch with your GPS. They're going to get in touch with your mileage reader.
1: Whoa.
0: And they're going to read the mileage that you do, and they're going to charge you a tax on how many miles you drive a year. So if you commute a half hour into work, that's going to be an additional tax. You know why they're trying to implement something like this? Because
2: they want to fix the damn roads.
0: Fix the damn roads. And the electric vehicles are bypassing the gas station gas tax.
2: Oh, you don't say.
0: They don't have to pay any taxes on the gasoline because they're not buying gasoline.
2: Oh, man.
0: So they're trying to come up with a way to make up for that lost revenue. And that's the reason why. But this is the problem, is that drivers pay a small per mile fee instead of or alongside traditional state revenue gas taxes. The test is completely voluntarily, right? They're going to do it as a pilot program now. Okay. It's launched, test set to begin testing in February 2027. 1,000 participating drivers. It's not mandatory for this.
2: Does it seem like it's a separate device that you need to get, or how are they going to track?
0: I don't know how they're going to track, but they're talking about linking in with your GPS. You know, more invasion of your privacy.
2: Government overreach.
0: Let me, this is the concerns amongst the people. Here it is. Okay. Testing different tracking techniques like periodic odometer checks and in-vehicle GPS. One of the biggest reasons is declining revenue. More fuel-efficient vehicles and electric vehicles mean less money collected from the taxes. So that may be coming. And they're thinking about implementing this in Massachusetts using Michigan as a template.
2: Why are we the guinea pigs?
0: I don't know.
2: Wow.
0: You obviously
2: are not a fan of this.
0: I would get in touch with your state representatives and say, you will not be elected. I will never vote for you if this goes through. But where is the money going to come to fix the damn roads, you know? I mean, you would think after 2 terms, Gretchen Whitmer, right? Is she maxed out 2 terms or is it 3 terms? I'm not sure. But she is a proponent of this mileage tax. But the thing is, if you're going, like, if you're bringing your kid to school, I guess that won't be counted and you have to deduct those miles.
2: Oh, God.
0: And it's going to leave it up to, people are going to fraud.
2: Yeah,
0: because it's honor system. Right. You know, my kid had a game in Saginaw, so that's why I drove 300 miles.
2: Right.
0: And then that won't be taxed.
2: My kid was playing in Key West, Florida.
0: Yeah.
2: I mean, I do kind of understand that you use it more, you need to pay more. I use it less, I pay less. I kind of understand that.
0: It's
2: a
0: those
2: little
0: EVs.
2: Bit.
0: It's those EVs, man.
2: Mm.
0: It's ruining our buzz here, man. All right, it's 8:03. Sebastian is next. We have the lock of the week. He's 2-0 in his last locks. We'll break down the Justin Verlander final appearance in Major League Baseball tomorrow at Comerica Park. That's at 1:10. And we'll also see what the lock of the week is and the Lions hosting the lowly Jets this weekend. And they are giving the Jets 7 points. We'll see if that's a good bet to make. We'll be right back. It's KLT. It's 8:03. Good morning.
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0: It is KLT, the rock station. It's 8:10 with Omelet and Finster. Sebastian's about to link up with us, but first let's take a quick phone call about Sebastian, I think they're calling. Good morning, KLT.
1: Hey, Omelet, when Sebastian comes on, can you ask him what he would have done on the Green Bay game? I'm just curious to see his thoughts on it.
0: Oh, of course. Without... He probably picked Atlanta. I mean, we talk about it after the fact.
1: I know, but I'd like to see what Sebastian would have done on that game.
0: Okay, absolutely, sir. I'll ask him. Thank you. Do you think he'll be honest?
1: Thank you.
0: Do you think he'll be honest?
1: I know.
0: Okay.
1: I don't know. But I'm just curious.
0: Yep,
1: thanks.
0: I got you. Thank you, brother. Bye-bye. Sebastian is here. Let's go to the phone. Sebastian, good morning.
2: To answer his question, my client had a millionaire play, which is as high as the game as I rate, on the Atlanta Falcons.
0: Wow, of course. And the over, right?
2: No, I did not touch the total.
0: Okay.
2: But the rule of thumb is, if you're playing the underdog and you're using the side and the total in the same game, the rule of thumb is dog and over or favorite and under.
0: Okay. Last week, you had the Cleveland Browns, and they were heavy underdogs, 8.5 points, and they won on the money line. They won outright.
2: The funny thing is, there's a contest. There's two contests in Vegas going on. I'm in one and not in the other. One is called Circa Millions, where you pick five games against the point spread each week. And so far, I'm 7-3, 70% for the first 2 weeks of the season. If you win that, it's $1 million.
0: Wow.
2: They pay the first 100 spots. There's 6,500 people in the contest. But the other one is a survivor pool, which everybody is familiar with. And they have something like $50 million in the survivor pool. It all goes to the one person who is left standing at the end. Or if there are more than one person left at the end, then they split the money. But 75% of all the contestants are gone after 2 weeks with that carnage the first 2 weeks of the season when 3 8-point favorites lost outright, including Tampa Bay last Sunday.
0: Wow. What's the buy-in on those?
2: $1,000,
0: and you're in the running for millions and maybe 50 million. The what'd you call it? The survivor one?
2: Yes. You can't pick the same team twice, and once you lose once, you're gone.
0: Is that against the spread or just outright winners?
2: No. Survivor pool is just picking the outright winner.
0: Okay. Sebastian, one of the things in sports before we break down football and get your lock of the week, which now Sebastian is 2-0 on the season, going for 3-0 this time. Lots of people are cashing their checks, cashing their tickets. Justin Verlander is going to make his final appearance, and this is one of the great things in sports. The game is very sold out. The best seats in the house behind home plate are $5,000 a seat. But the moment when they come out to get him and take him out of the game, the place will go absolutely crazy, and it's one of the greatest feelings. I just got chills thinking about it. The place is going to be on their feet, and it's one of the great things in sports when you tip your cap to a job well done. Not this season with him, but two World Series rings, not with the Tigers, but he comes back to retire as a Tiger. It's a nice thing. Will you see that?
2: Absolutely. There's two other things to add to that. One, wouldn't it be great if Kate Upton was the one walking out to take him out? And the other thing that nobody considers, and I'm sure it's a long shot, but what if he pitches the complete game and
0: wow.
2: nobody comes to him?
0: Wow.
3: That's what I thought.
2: Although wow. that doesn't happen too often in the major leagues these days. I don't think there's been more than two or three this year. When back in the day when I first started watching baseball, it was routine. And even going back to your Denny McClain Tigers in 68 when he won 31 games, he probably had over 40, 50 complete games for the season.
0: Wow.
3: Are there people betting on that, do you think? I bet he will play a full game.
0: Well, the thing is,

0: No, I don't think you could find a prop on that. Yeah. And if you could, you'd get overwhelming odds, maybe something like 10,000 to 1.
1: My prediction, it's not my hope, but my prediction is that he'll probably get shellacked. And how long do you leave him into the game?
0: Well, a couple of things to consider is the game means nothing to either team.
1: Right.
0: Both teams are out.

0: guard him, you could probably get a prop on how many innings he's going to pitch. And I would say 5 1/3.
1: Wow.
0: would be the over under for the game.
1: Yeah, and I really do hope the coach walks out there and takes him out of the game. Mm-hmm. And then it'll be that moment where everybody's just going bananas. I can't wait for that moment. All right, let's talk some football. Yesterday, okay. You said you had the Falcons. We've got a couple of Michigan college games this weekend. And Iowa, number 17 Iowa, is at Michigan. Another home game. They just play home games, I think, at the big Saturday, tomorrow, 3:30. And I don't know what the line is on that. But you also have Nebraska at MSU at 5 p.m.
0: I told you last week that the Michigan State coach was the real deal. Pat Fitzgerald, who was booted out of Northwestern unceremoniously, it was a great hire, and he will turn the Michigan State program around. The Michigan, on the other hand, they're not playing noon. I always seem to like noon games for Michigan. When they go into the 3:30 slot, their performance seems to slip a little bit. I don't know why. It's just something that I've noticed over the years, that they're primed to play their best football at 12 o'clock. So if you're going to make a move on that game, which I am not, this game is a total pass. And it's some of the best bets that you make are the ones that you don't make, if that makes any sense.
1: Yeah.
0: I would rather steer you off a loser then give you a winner, because if I steer you off a loser and you don't play a game that would have lost, you lose 1.1 units. If I get you on a winner, you win 1.0 units. And they all mount up in the end. And also remember, when you're placing bets, especially in pro football, and last night was a prime example in more than one way, because it was on prime and it was in prime time, no team, even the crappy Miami Dolphins, no team is as bad as the game that you just saw, and no team is as good as the game that you just saw. So this was kind of the bounce-back situation. Michael Penix, who's an average quarterback, maybe a little bit better than average, was held out for injury for the first couple of weeks of the season, and had it not been for Tua and his fragile body getting hurt last week, he might have made the start in week three. But as it turned out, it went to Penix, and now you can pretty much guarantee that he will have the starting job for the rest of the season. And to prove to you that no team is as bad as they have been, last night was the first time in 3 weeks that Atlanta entered the red zone.
1: So wow.
0: The first 2 weeks in their diabolical losses, inexplicable losses, now they've become primetime TV targets. And what does the world do? They knee-jerk to what they saw the previous 2 weeks and
1: right.
0: said, oh, my God, this is the worst team in football. Maybe they're worse than Miami. And my clients were told otherwise. You're getting an inflated value on a very, very mediocre team in Green Bay. As I mentioned last week, you could throw a blanket over the NFC North teams by the end of the season, and I don't think you'll see much separation. My clients have Minnesota to win the division at 6-1. They have Minnesota over 8.5 wins, which looks pretty good at this juncture. And I said that the Packers and the Bears would regress, and so far, after 2 to 3 weeks, those things are all taking place.
1: Another thing you've said, your theory before this, when there's a quarterback change, sometimes the team rallies around the incoming quarterback. So that was certainly the case last night.
0: Now that's only for the first week, however. So that's not something that's sustainable,
1: right?
0: But when you know a quarterback is making his first start, that's when the team rallies around it. So you can jump fast forward to Monday night, when it looks like Case Keenum might be taking the snaps under center for the Chicago Bears. So that would be a game to look at under that theory. Not to mention the fact that the odds makers know that the public will bet against teams with a new quarterback, so they adjust the line.

0: line, and instead of the Bears being a two-point favorite, which they would have been if Caleb Williams was still playing, they're now a 4.5-point dog. So you can't tell me that there's a 7-point switch in the line just because you're changing quarterbacks. So no quarterback, unless you're a Joe Montana or a Elway or a Steve Young or some superstar Brady, is worth that much of a move on the line. Caleb Williams is good. He's not great.
1: By the way, Michigan is favored against Iowa, 5.5 points, and Michigan State are dogs at 5.5 against Nebraska in Michigan State in Lansing. Okay, let's talk about the New York Jets. They're coming into Ford Field this Sunday at 1 o'clock, early game. How are the Jets? I heard they're not as bad as they were in previous couple of years.
0: Well, the Lions are not as good as they've been in previous years, so that will balance out. If I'm playing this game, I'm playing the over. Detroit's defense is terrible. The Jets' defense, their calling card, and their offense is bad, and the Lions' offense is great, and their defense is bad. So you have the immovable force against the irresistible object. This is a no-play game for me, but if I have to pull the trigger, it would be over. And I will give you a pretty solid lock prop bet to make on this game. Garrett Wilson for the Jets to have over 62.5 receiving yards. That's one of my strongest prop bets I've seen so far this year.
1: Okay, what's his name?
0: I had 5 prop bets last night in the Green Bay-Atlanta game and hit them all.
1: Wilson receiving plus 60.
0: So over 62.5 receiving yards.
1: 62.5. Okay, I love a prop bet like that. The Jets are getting 6.5, and that's down from 7. And the over-under is 47.5.
0: Yep, so 48 is a key number if you're looking to play overs. So the fact that it's a half point under a common number is beneficial. 28-20 is a final score that's quite common in the NFL. So that would lend me to believe. I think it'll go over the total, but no pick on the side whatsoever.
1: Okay, let me see who else might be interesting. It seems that the Chargers are pretty bad when they were supposed to be good, and they're playing the Buffalo Bills, getting 7 on the road in Buffalo.
0: Now, this game reeks of the Atlanta-Green Bay matchup from last night.
1: Okay.
0: It's exactly the same. The only difference between the Chargers 0-2 and the Falcons 0-2 is that the Falcons 0-2 was expected. The Chargers are the team that has knocked 60 to 70% of all survivor pools out the window. Not only did they fail in week one as a 9.5, 10-point favorite against Arizona, losing the game outright. But then the Chasers came back the following week and said, oh, there's no way they'll lose 2 games in a row at home as a favorite. And they jumped on the bandwagon, doubled up, and took the Chargers at -6 against the Raiders. And the Raiders beat them outright. But here you go again in week 3. When a team plays badly at home, and they have the worst home field advantage of any team in football because of the fact that they're playing in Los Angeles. And when you play in a warm weather climate, other teams travel well. And so you'll see 50% of the crowd rooting against the Chargers or for whatever team they happen to be playing. And the other reason is that Los Angeles is a warm weather community, and you have choices. So you have so many different things to do on a Sunday afternoon besides going to a football game. You might want to go to Muscle Beach. You might want to go to the Pacific Ocean. There's a million things to do in L.A. that are football-related. When you go to Detroit or Green Bay, especially Green Bay, I mean, there's nothing going on in central Wisconsin. Everybody lives, sleeps, and breathes the Packers.
1: Yep.
0: So you know that place is going to be 80, 90,000 full, and you're lucky if there's 100 people on rooting for the other team. That's not

0: the case in L.A. So the teams travel well. The best thing that can happen to the Chargers this week is to go on the road and get away from home, get away from the kids, get away from your family, and just have some team bonding. And now, instead of a six-point favorite, they become a seven-point underdog. And this will be one of my strongest plays. And you know what? Just for the hell of it, I will move this up for radio purposes and make this the lock of the week.
1: Lock of the week is the L.A. Chargers on the road against the Bills. They are getting seven.
0: And I think you can get the hook if you search. There's more than one outlet. And that's another thing, by the way, for you neophyte gamblers. Don't just use DraftKings. Not that there's anything wrong with DraftKings, but you need to shop. Just like if you were car shopping and you're buying an expensive car that's going to cost you $30,000 or $35,000, you wouldn't go into one dealership and the guy says this will cost you $32,500, and you say, okay, fine, I'll take it. You're going to go down the street and see if you can get $31,500 from somebody else.
1: Sure.
0: And that's the same thing that you do when you're shopping for the best available line, especially when you're on a key number as 7. 3, 4, 7, 10, 14 are key numbers. And if you can get the hook on a game where the line is posted at 7, that will turn a tie into a win many, many times during the course of the season. So shop around, and we'll give it as 7.5 because that is available, and we don't want any pushes for the radio show in terms of what our record is against the spread for the 18 weeks. So 7.5, the number that we'll use. And it is available out there somewhere.
1: Chargers 7.5, Mickey. Thank you.
2: I got it.
1: And I wanted to ask you, what's going on with Aaron Rodgers? I mean, DJ Metcalf doesn't seem to be getting open. They don't have a running game. The offensive line's not too good. Was this a big mistake coming back for 1 year?
0: I don't think so. Pittsburgh just has not made good decisions over the past 2 years, or past several years. And you have to remember that Mike Tomlin was a defensive coach. And it's not good to have a defensive coach with a quarterback that's having some issues. That's not the case this year. Mike McCarthy is an offensive coach. And even though it hasn't shown yet, you will see flashes of the old Aaron Rodgers, especially this week.
1: Because
0: Now Cincinnati, a team that has traditionally started out real slow, has really played over their heads in the first two games. They beat up on Tampa, but Tampa had about 4 or 5 turnovers in that game. And then last week, they just came to play against an overrated Houston team. Now the true test goes when you go on the road for the second consecutive week and play a team in your division. Historically, Pittsburgh has owned Cincinnati. Granted, you don't have the same players each year, but there's just something in the water or something in the mindset that Cincinnati knows whenever they play Pittsburgh, something bad inevitably happens. And the fans will be fired up for this game.
1: Okay.
0: And here again, you're getting the hook. And the hook is the great equalizer. This could easily be a field goal game, and if you got Pittsburgh, the hook will make you a winner instead of a loser. Pittsburgh will be fine this week. You'll see a very, very exciting competitive game, and I would take the points if I'm going to play.
1: Wow, that's 3.5 on DraftKings for the Steelers, and that is they're hosting the Cincinnati Bengals. Okay, Sebastian, another one that jumped off the page for me was the Dolphins are getting 10.5 as Kansas City comes to town in Miami. And I just thought that it's a lot of points, but they're really bad. You predicted that they may not win 4 games this year.
0: My clients were given the Dolphins to win under 4.5 games as the biggest play that I've given out in the history of Sebastian Sports, and that's going back to 1998. When I started the website. So the website is almost 20 years old, and this was the biggest play. I just told everybody, beg, borrow, and steal. Get as much as you possibly can on the Dolphins, not winning 4.5 games. There was also

0: alternate line of them not winning 3.5 games that you could get at plus money as opposed to laying juice on the 4.5. It's possible they go winless.
1: Wow.
0: They will probably beat the Jets in Miami. Outside of that, I can't find a win for them. So
1: wow.
0: 1-16 or 2-15 would not shock me at all. But as far as this game is concerned, there's an adage that if you don't think an underdog can win the game on the field, that you shouldn't take them with the points. And I subscribe to that to a certain degree. This is a game, I think, if you're going to bet it, again, and the problem is you don't have to bet too many games. Just isolate, pick 3 or 4 as opposed to 9 or 10 where the juice can add up and beat you in the long run because you're not good enough to pick 55% winners on a consistent basis. This is a game where Kansas City wants to get in and get out. They're not interested in point spreads. Only the gamblers are. The teams just want to win the game. And Kansas City, after playing two big primetime games, one against Denver on a Monday night game where they played to the max, and then the following week on a Sunday night under the lights where they had to squeak in and get an overtime win against Indianapolis. Now they go on the road against the not even arguably the worst team in football. It is the worst team in football. They may just go through the motions and maybe even be behind at some point in this game before they say, uh-oh, we got a wake-up call. We got to step it up a notch. So I can see Kansas City winning this game, but not by the double-digit spread.
1: One more game, and then we'll give out your phone numbers. Sebastian is on with us. One more game I wanted to ask you about because I was going to bet that the Giants, -2.5, they are hosting the Tennessee Titans, and they have a quarterback change, and this would be the first week with the new starting quarterback because Dart is out for the season. It was announced yesterday, and that's a fun quarterback to watch. He plays like he doesn't care about his body, and the Giants are giving 2.5 to the Titans at home. What do you think about that?
0: I can't play this game. I can give arguments for both sides.
1: Okay.
0: The Giants, they were in free fall mode on Monday night. Once they knew that Dart was out, they just quit. I mean, they were so depressed. It was the last thing in the world that anybody expected on the first series of downs.
1: Right.
0: Jameis Winston, as badly as he played, is more than a capable backup, and he is beloved by all of his teammates on any team, every team that he's already played for. I don't know what it is, but he has this it factor that he'll get the team back up. And the Titans are pretty bad, but again, this is a game that I will have interest in terms of watching, but I won't put any money on it.
1: Okay, Sebastian, let's give out your phone numbers. You can hire Sebastian for your picks. If you have questions, he can answer them. He gives a free pick hotline, which is updated every day around 11:30 in the morning. And he also has a cell phone number, which you could Venmo a fee to him for his exclusive picks. Go ahead, Sebastian.
0: The cell phone, if you want to reach me for direct service, is 860-922-6702. I'll give you a discount if you mention that you got the number from hearing me on your show. I have a pick of the day, which is a $1,500 play that most of my clients bet that much on the best bet of the day. And those picks have gone 17-6-1 for the first 24 days of September. So it's a moneymaker. You pay me a little, you win a lot. And just contact me. I'll get back to you within 24 hours. Everything has been on fire. September's been great in all sports. Baseball playoffs are just around the corner. And if you just want to play $50 or less on a game, then call my free pick phone every day. And that's updated, as you said, around noon each day at 860-269-4522. Or you can just go to the website and purchase from there.

0: at SebastianSports.com.
1: It's going to be fun next week with the Red Sox-Yankees playing in the wild card against each other.
0: Are they playing against each other in the first round?
1: I think I heard a sports prognosticator say that, but I'm not exactly sure.
0: Because we're still not sure of the seeding with Cleveland and the White Sox.
1: Okay.
0: I'm not sure who in round. What Tampa gets a bye, I know that.
1: Yeah.
0: But I'll make sure that I'm armed with all that information for next week.
1: Okay, excellent. Thank you, Sebastian. We'll talk to you next week. The lock of the week is the L.A. Chargers getting 7.5 against Buffalo in Buffalo. Thanks, Sebastian. We'll talk to you next week.
0: All right, talk to you next week.
1: Bye-bye.
0: Take care, guys.
1: Thank you.
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0: And a big Sammy Hagar. KLT, the rock station, schwimping and schwamping on this Friday morning with Omelet and Finster. Finster's off today, but he, I would imagine, would be doing Metal Nation tonight. He's going to be doing the first ever KLT motorcycle poker run tomorrow. I think I saw somebody on hold. Good morning, KLT.
1: Hey, Omelet. This is John over in Alpena. I just wanted to give a shout out to Finster and tell him ride safe on his run tomorrow.
0: Yeah, that is happening tomorrow. It's happening. I will convey the message. You got it, buddy.
1: All right. Thank you. Take care. And hey, you have yourself a good weekend, okay?
0: Thanks, brother. Bye-bye.
1: All right.
0: Yeah, the ride starts tomorrow at Tinker's Junction at 11 a.m. Kick stands up at 11 a.m. And it's going to be beautiful weather. I'll tell you the weather in a second, but let me tell you the places that they will stop to get a playing card. And the best hand wins $400 in motorcycle tires from D's Honda. And plus, we're going to draw for a where somebody will win Journey tickets November 2nd at Little Caesars Arena. So everybody that participates will have a chance for that. 50 skull caps for the first 50 riders to arrive. Along the way, there's food and drink specials and door prizes at each of the locations. So the ride starts at Tinker's Junction in Grayling, which is the old Red Barn. And then they cruise to the Keg Bar in Waters, the Tory Tavern in Wolverine. The next up is the Jerkin Depot in Alanson before finishing the ride at Clyde's Place in Carp Lake. Motorcycle riding on a Saturday.
2: Yeah. And I'm going to be thunder truck driving.
0: Oh, you are? Yeah. Yes. Excellent. The lead car?
2: Maybe the lead car. I'm going to be in front of Finster. Even.
0: Like the pace car.
2: That's right. Yes. Keep up. Try to keep up.
0: Today, mostly cloudy through mid-morning. Gradual clearing, especially on the Lake Michigan side. You might be partly sunny on the Sunrise side. And a high of 68 today. Beautiful fall-like weather. Patchy fog overnight tonight, otherwise mostly clear, low 46. That patchy fog is mostly inland. And Saturday, patchy fog early in the morning, otherwise sunny and a high near 70. Perfect for that motorcycle ride. Sunday, sunny and 69. Monday, sunny and 70. Tuesday, sunny and 73. The next chance of rain and precipitation will be Tuesday night into Wednesday and Wednesday and Wednesday night and Thursday. All rain chance. Right. Okay.
2: All right.
0: We have tickets to the venue.

0: in Cadillac, and I'd like to give those away right now. The venue has a bunch of great shows coming, such as Stephen Piercy on December 3rd. He is the lead singer of Rat.
1: Ooh, yeah.
0: Like, and I will be at that show. That's a Thursday night.
1: Oh, you will? A Thursday night show? You're a maniac.
0: I gotta go. Gotta go see Stephen Piercy. I love Rat, and I may have to take Friday off.
1: That's what I felt like you right. were going to say.
0: I'm going to stay overnight.
1: Trickster.
0: Trickster is coming. When are they coming?
1: December 19th.
0: Wow. Yeah. That's a nice Christmas show with Trickster.
1: Nothing says holidays.
0: Ghetto but... Psycho.
1: Ghetto Psycho. He looks kind of scary, but you know, there's a little bit of something for everybody there. And that,
0: there is.
1: A Bingo Loco. And I'm sure.
0: Oh, when's that?
1: I don't know. I haven't looked forward to it, but they have that kind of repeatedly.
0: Sure.
1: Get in there. There's a lot of chicks, and they're ready to party.
0: Nice.
1: Uh-huh. Twista, October 3rd. That's the most upcoming one.
0: Okay. The venue in Cadillac. Thank God for the venue in Cadillac with those national acts coming right here to Northern Michigan. Kind of took the mantle from Streeters.
1: Right.
0: You know, it's the same size venue. I think they do 1,200 seaters in there. I think Streeters was like 1,000, but they're just slightly bigger because they made an expansion. So we're going to open up the Miller Lite ticket window right now and give away tickets to the venue. Any upcoming concert that's not sold out, you can go to courtesy of KLT and Miller Lite.
2: The Miller Lite ticket window is now open.
0: Okay, you go to any show you want coming up to the venue, and the phone number is 231-941-9558. We'll take the 15th caller right now. 15th caller, go see any show at the venue coming up. Go see that Stephen Piercy show with me on December 3rd. That's a Thursday. I cannot wait for that one. We'll be right back. It's KLT, the rock station, 852 right now. It's open phones Friday if you'd like to get in touch. We'd love to have you. 231-941-9558. Some people said, what did Sebastian say for the lock of the week? He's 2-0 and he's on pace to be 3-0. He took the Chargers at the Buffalo Bills. The Chargers are getting 7.5 at Buffalo. So that's your lock of the week for this week. We'll be right back. It's KLT News and Sports on the way.
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0: about the movie Karate Kid.
1: Ooh.
0: And that song right there sort of came out in the same area of time.
1: Okay.
0: And in the movie, he says he's wearing the shower curtain costume at the Halloween party.
1: Okay.
0: Remember Karate Ralph Macchio?
1: Like a, yeah.
0: Yeah, and Elizabeth Shue was his romantic interest.
1: Yes.
0: And he was being chased by the villain mob kids.
1: Yes.
0: And he said he was running from them through the Halloween party, and he goes, "What comes around goes around."
1: Oh.
0: And I wonder if it's a reference to that song, because that song was a big hit at the time. I just don't know. I can never. If I had Ralph Macchio on with us, I could ask him. But I don't know if anybody gets that reference at all. It's time for a KLT News update, but let's do quick weather first.
1: Okay. 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
0: Cloudy through later this morning, and then we have sunshine this afternoon, and partly sunny on the Sunrise side, but on the Lake Michigan side, you're going to have beautiful blue skies later today. And the weather is very simple. Tomorrow, sunny after a foggy start. We've got sunny skies for the KLT first ever motorcycle poker run, and that is going to be sunny and 68. Tomorrow, and sunny and 70 on Sunday, sunny and 70 on Tuesday, on Monday, and then on Tuesday into the mid 70s and beautiful weather. Next rain chance comes in Tuesday night and sticks around Wednesday night, Thursday, as it looks right now. All right, Michelle Perez is in the can. She was not feeling well, so she had to pre-record. And let's do news.
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2: Good morning, and now your Northern Michigan news update. I'm Michelle Perez. A man accused of causing a high-speed crash on the Mackinac Bridge has been arraigned. 28-year-old Redane Smith, a seasonal worker from Jamaica, has been charged with reckless driving, causing serious impairment of a body function. State police say the crash happened around 2:55 Wednesday morning after several vehicles passed through the southbound toll booths and began traveling at a high speed. One vehicle rear-ended another near a construction area where traffic had been reduced to one lane. Four people were hospitalized, two with serious injuries. Smith's bond was set at $100,000 cash or surety. He is due back in court October 5th. The Oceana County Sheriff's Office and Hesperia Police are asking the public for help in locating a runaway juvenile who was last seen Wednesday afternoon near Maple Island and Baker Roads outside the village of Hesperia. A photograph has been posted on the Oceana County Sheriff's Office Facebook page. Anyone who has seen the juvenile or knows of his current location should contact Hesperia Police Chief Joe Katz or the Oceana County Dispatch. Paul Oliver Memorial Hospital in Frankfort is inviting the community to help celebrate its 75th anniversary. Founded in 1951, the hospital has provided health care to generations of Benzie County residents while expanding and adapting to the region's changing needs. A free anniversary open house will be held next Thursday, October 1st, from 4 until 6:30 at the hospital. The event will include historical displays, brief remarks, and so much more. Guests of all ages are welcome. And a nationwide popular fast food chain restaurant is coming to Northern Michigan, the first one for Gaylord. Gaylord's first Chick-fil-A will open next Thursday, October 1st at 6:30 a.m. The restaurant will be located on West Main Street, and they are celebrating with a move-in party. Customers who arrive wearing cow spots can receive one free entree or children's meal. More than 200 paddlers from 13 states and Canada participated in the 11th annual Paddle Antrim Festival last weekend. 50 paddlers completed the full 42-mile route from Ellsworth to Elk Rapids, and 9 participants were also added to the festival's 5-year Hall of Fame for completing the full route in 5 different years. More than 100 volunteers supported the event. For more details, you can find Paddle Antrim online and support Paddle Antrim. And that is your Northern Michigan news update. I'm Michelle Perez.
0: Very good. Thank you, Michelle. Let's go to sports. And sports is brought to you by Straits Mechanical. No, that was for the weather. Let's go to sports. Oh, that's Purchase IGA. Nice. Sports is brought to you by Purch's IGA, providing you with the purest,

0: freshest meat products every day, US 23 North in Alpena. Thank you, Perches IGA. All right, the Tigers open up a three-game final stand of the season against the Pittsburgh Pirates tonight at Comerica Park. It is Justin Verlander bobblehead doll day, and he will make his final Major League Baseball start tomorrow, 1:10. All eyes will be on the game. The game is very sold out, although you can buy your way in there for ridiculous prices, like average ticket around $500-$600, and they're going for as much as $5,000 for right behind home plate. You can get into the venue for about $80, the nosiest nosebleeds. And Justin Verlander retires as a Tiger. He will hand the coach the ball at some point when they pull him from the game, and the place will go absolutely bananas, and I can't wait for that moment. At that point, it's not about how much you spent for those seats. It's not about the contracts that he has signed for millions of dollars. It's not about Kate Upton, although she'll be right there, I'm sure. It'll be about sportsmanship and a job well done and a Hall of Fame career walking off that mound like a little boy when they were 6 years old and threw a baseball with his dad for the first time. That's the kind of feeling that you will get. And the adulation from the crowd and seeing everybody on their feet will be something not to be missed. Not to be missed. All right, so we've got some college football as well tomorrow. And it starts at 3:30 with the Michigan Wolverines. And they are hosting the Iowa Hawkeyes at 3:30. And number 17, Iowa, coming in at number 18, Michigan. And then on the other side of town, you got Michigan State hosting Nebraska. And that'll be at 5 p.m. tomorrow. And the Detroit Lions on Sunday will be hosting the New York Lowly Jets. And they are given 6.5 points. Sebastian's staying away from them, but Sebastian did also say that he's taking the Chargers at Buffalo. The Chargers are getting 7.5 points. So that's the lock of the week from Sebastian from earlier, about an hour ago. All right, we're going to play a little rock block for the people. We'll check the weather again. We'll bring you five things you need to know to be the smartest person at work. I have lists for the weekend for fun stuff going on around northern Michigan. And I will also right now remind you to sign up for the Modernistic $300 gift card because we're going to be giving it away on Monday at 7:50 a.m. So today and maybe this weekend is the last time to be reminded to sign up for that $300 gift card. Doesn't cost anything to sign up, and you can do so at WKLT.com. Modernistic, thank you so much. Simple and quick. All right, we'll be right back. It's 9:09 KLT, Omelet and Finster. No Finster today. No Mickey DeRocher even left me. I'm all by myself. Let's hit a quick break. We'll be right back. Welcome to the weekend, everyone.
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0: I'm sure he'll be back tonight for Metal Nation. Metal Nation on from 9 p.m. to midnight with Finster playing the metal for the people every Friday night. And then he's doing the KLT first ever motorcycle poker run tomorrow. So, I mean, he's a busy boy and not feeling well, so I hope he feels better. Let's check the weather here real quick. I'm just here in the studio all by myself, which is very rare, and I don't like it. I don't know how Terry Ray does it, just talking with the people, nobody in the room. I like to pretend like I'm just talking to the other people in the room and not worry or think about being on the air, but this makes you think about it. I don't like it. All right. I know. I love it. 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Today is a great weather day. We have some foggy areas inland and then mostly cloudy and elsewhere through mid-morning and then gradual clearing with a high of 68. Tonight there's another patchy fog out there, mostly clear, however, low of 46. And tomorrow for Saturday, patchy fog early before 10 a.m. Otherwise, mostly sunny with the highs in the upper 60s. Sunday, sunny and 69. Monday, sunny and 70. Tuesday, sunny and 73. And then Tuesday night, we get the next rain chance. Tuesday night into Wednesday, Wednesday night into Thursday. All a chance of rain. Hey, if you guys want to get in touch with me here in the studio, my phone number is 231-941-9558. If you guys have any listings for kicking off the weekend, I welcome those on the text line. If you want to send me fun stuff going on around northern Michigan, you got a fall art walk, I see. There's Elk Festival kicks off at noon in Atlanta. And other things, VFW breakfast for veterans, stuff like that. If you know of a band playing, like I know one of my favorite local bands, that is Midnight Blue. I booked them for Camp Omelet next year, and they are going to play on Thursday night. That Thursday, the first night of Camp Omelet next year, but it's a little early to be talking about bands for Camp Omelet. They're playing out at Jacob's Farm. And I will tell you more about it. 5 to 8 tomorrow, which is Saturday. And that'll be fun. So that's the idea of kicking off the weekend. It's a list of things going on around northern Michigan. I'll find out what is happening at the Cherry Bowl Drive-In. That's a great thing to do this time of year. I think they've got a Halloween event next weekend. Not this weekend. I'll find out what's playing out there. Double feature. And I'll come back with all of that. Plus, five things you need to know to be the smartest person at work. It's Omelet and Finster. No Finster, but we'll be right back here on KLT. Play some rock and roll. Welcome to the weekend. It's Friday.
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0: It is KLT, the rock station, and Alice Cooper. Told her that I came from Detroit City. Love when he does that live. And you're in Detroit. And good morning. It's Omelette and Finster. Finster's off today. It's 9:42. Beautiful morning in northern Michigan. Getting these clouds out of here, and we're going to have a beautiful sunny afternoon. But right now, let's do the five things you need to know to be the smartest person at work. How's that?
1: And now, it's the time for five things you need to know to be the smartest person at work.
0: AI, you know, I didn't get it wrong. I can say it without skipping, you computer. All right, five things you need to know to be the smartest person at work is brought to you by Capital Stoneworks in Traverse City. 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Okay, mostly sports-oriented things here. The Tigers play the Pittsburgh Pirates over the weekend. Tomorrow is Justin Verlander's last appearance as a Tiger, as a baseball pitcher. He is retiring. He had an injury-filled year, but they're now that it doesn't mean anything, they're putting him on the hill just so that people can love on him, and that's going to be quite a display tomorrow at 1:10. Justin Verlander takes the mound, and then the Tigers' season is over on Sunday after the last game with the Pittsburgh Pirates. Three-game series over the weekend. They'll play tonight at 6:40, and it's bobblehead doll, Justin Verlander bobblehead doll tonight. Okay, the other things going on is Iowa plays at Michigan, ranked 17 Iowa against number 18 Michigan. Michigan is the favorites in that by 5.5, given 5.5 to the Iowa Hawkeyes, and that is tomorrow at 3:30. Nebraska comes to Lansing, East Lansing that is, at MSU, and that'll be tomorrow at 5 p.m., The Lions play against the New York Jets on Sunday, and they are giving the Jets 6.5 points. And the Lions got to beat teams like this. And then the next week we play Carolina, and then I believe it's Arizona after that. So there's three winnable games. They should be 4-1 at the end of this three-week run. And then I think we start playing some divisional games. Okay. It's 9:45. We got a Friday song coming up, and plus get your last minute weekend events for kicking off the weekend, and that is coming up next after a tune or two, and maybe and we're gonna definitely play that Friday song by the Beastie Boys. It's Omelette and Finster, no Finster. Mickey DeRocher is also gone. We're gonna keep it quick here, and we'll be right back to wrap up the show and kick off the weekend.
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3: You know, you're at the age where you probably have a urologist.
4: Yes.
3: Is your urologist male or female?
4: A female. Small and Asian, and I love it because it looks so big in her little hands.
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3: Now, see, women can't say the same thing because right. I don't want...

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3: Ever enjoyed a movie that hit you with the most surprising twist at the end? 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

Jeez, too much partying. You're chanting party? All right, it's KLT, the rock station, Omelette and Finster. Finster is not here today, but he'll be on Metal Nation. There's your first listing of the weekend, Metal Nation. And Metal Nation's brought to you by LaHaye's of Sheboygan and also KP's Cash Advances right here in Traverse City, where your first loan's free, 995-9999. Call Walt and get some money for the weekend. Cash up for the weekend. Hey, let's kick off the weekend. And kicking off the weekend is being brought to you by Deering's Market on Union Street. It's time to tailgate. Stop by Deering's on Union to pick up some house-made brats and hot dogs. And be sure to grab some jerky and snack sticks while you're at it. Also being brought to you by Carrig Law of Roger City, dedicated to providing compassionate, personalized legal services, including estate planning. Carrig Law of Roger City, guiding you with care every step of the way. Thank you, Carrig Law. Okay, some weekend listings of fun things to do. The Cherry Bowl Drive-In's still at least for another couple of weeks. I mean, I wouldn't see any reason why they would shut down before the snow flies. But active this weekend, now playing Coyote versus Acme, which is a animated about the the Wile E. Coyote and the fast guy. What's the meep Roadrunner? Jeez. Also, Space Jam is happening at the Cherry Bowl Drive-In. And that is this weekend's double feature. It's animation. I think next weekend they're having horror films, and they're going to be all weekend. I'll tell you more about that next week. But how about some local listings here? People hitting me up on the text line. I appreciate it. There's an event in Northport that is called... Oh, God. Northport Uncaged this weekend. It's Leelanau Uncaged on Saturday in Northport. Food trucks, music, family-friendly event. Thank you very much. Also, the Elk Festival happens all weekend in Atlanta. It started yesterday. It goes through Sunday. Chainsaw carving, live music, and beer. Of course there's beer. Elk Festival in Atlanta. Also, we've got Bird City Celebration. This is downtown Alpena from 8 a.m. tomorrow to 4 p.m. There's also Fiber Festival happening at the Aplex. That is tomorrow 9 to 5 and Sunday 10 to 4. Alpena Suicide Prevention Walk. We did one over here last weekend. I'm glad Alpena's getting involved. That is tomorrow from 10 a.m. to noon. Bayview Park, pre-register online, and pre-registration fees support local efforts to reduce suicide risk. And remember, for everybody in Northern Michigan, there is a suicide prevention hotline that's actually a mental illness emergency number, and that is 988. That's all you got to press on your phone and hit send, and you got somebody to talk to 24/7. VFW breakfast on Sunday in Posen. That's from 8 a.m. to noon at the VFW post in Posen. Thank you very much for those listings. Also, the motorcycle, first ever motorcycle poker run that KLT is doing. That starts tomorrow at Tinker's Junction in Grayling at 11 a.m. They cruise to the Keg Bar in Waters, and then to the Tory Tavern in Wolverine, the Jerkin Depot in Alanson, before finishing the ride at Clyde's Place in Carp Lake. Along the way, enjoy food and drink specials, door prizes, and KLT skull caps for the first 50 riders to arrive. Best hand scores $400 towards tires, motorcycle tires, that is, from D's Honda. We're also going to give away a pair of tickets to see Journey on November 2nd at Little Caesars Arena. All right. That should be it. Tomorrow, Midnight Blue is playing at Jacob's Farm from 5 to 8. I'm going to go to see that. Let's see. Terry Ray has more Shipshewana.

0: tickets for the Ellison Place in Gaylord coming up. And she also has gift certificates to Alpine Chocolate House. Hey, it's Friday, Pizza Friday, everyone. 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They're located in the Family Video building. 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They deliver through DoorDash within 10 miles of their location. All right, Terry Ray is next. You guys have a wonderful weekend. We'll be back full strength on Monday with Finster and Mickey DeRocher. You guys have a great day. Thank you.
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0: Greg Kenban on the Rock Station, KLT, I'm Terry Ray. It's Friday, my friends. We have made it to another weekend, the final weekend in the month of September. Things are speeding up now. It's going to be October next week. Yeah, brace yourselves. Theme for lunch at the Leedsville Cafe today, Feel Good Friday songs. Songs that make you want to crank it up and sing with wild abandon. We'll do that at noontime.
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0: Van Halen on the Rock Station. KLT, I'm Terry Ray. It has been a beautiful first week of fall, has it not? Sunshine every day. Today's no exception. KLT's weather is brought to you by Pat, Aaron, and Mike at Northern Glass, serving Alpena, Roger City, Hellman, and surrounding areas. Let them walk you through a claims process when it comes to windshield replacement, because accidents happen. They could probably even give you some tips on golfing as well. They're quite the golfers over there. Sunshine today, maybe some clouds starting the day, but sunshine taking over. Highs in the mid to upper 60s, near 70, pert near 70. We'll be pert near 70 again tomorrow, and Sunday as well. And Monday and Tuesday, even at low 70s by Tuesday. So, yeah, we got some beautiful weather. Right now in Alpena, you got the sunshine. It's 50, 59 Harbor Springs, 55 in Cadillac, and downtown Traverse City, overcast, and 56. Here we are on September 25th, 925, which could also be 925. Dolly Parton Day, which she was inducted into the Rock and Roll Hall of Fame last year. And when that was happening, she's like, I can't be inducted into the Rock and Roll Hall of Fame unless I do rock and roll. And so she performed some rock songs with various artists, and I'm going to share some of those with you coming up. All right. John Mellencamp's on the way. So is Green Day.
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John Cougar Mellencamp on the rock station KLTM Terry Ray. All right, so Dolly Parton Day, 9/25 today. Back in, I guess I felt like it was just the other day, but Dolly Parton was inducted into the Rock and Roll Hall of Fame. It was 2022, and when it all went down, she's like, I can't be in the Rock and Roll Hall of Fame. I haven't done any rock and roll, so she decided, I'm going to do some. So she teamed up with a bunch of different people, Elton John, Paul McCartney, Ringo Starr, Stevie Nicks, all kinds of rockers, and created a rock album. And this is a little bit of what that sounded like. Here's an example of what she did.

0: Wow. All right. And then Linda Perry. In the morning and I step outside and I take a deep breath and I get real high and I scream at the top of my lungs, what's going on? Ah, Dolly Parton on 925 Day, September 25th. And like Betty White, when she passes, it's just so sad. Just so sad. Those are the people you want to be here forever, you know? Terry Ray's Comedy Club is on the way this morning. Billy Idol as well. Theme for lunch at the Leitzville Cafe at noontime. Feel Good Friday songs.
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2: The singles are so young these days, you can't tell how young these girls are anymore. They get all gussied up with makeup. So you don't know their age until it's embarrassing, right? My buddy fixes me up on a blind date. We go out. This girl's really sweet. I'm hoping she's roughly my age. We order dinner. She ordered Paschetti with juicy juice, right? Then she walks to the ladies' room. I look down. Her

0: sneakers are lighting up as she's walking. Her little sneakers. I dated a girl older than me one time. That was kind of weird because I knew her from high school, but we never spoke. Because remember in high school, if you weren't the same year, it was like a big deal, right? And when we met, I was only a ninth grader, and she was a cafeteria lady. And our first day went well. She cooked me dinner at her house. We had sloppy joes with tater tots. I thought she liked me. She gave me two chocolate milks, so she hooked me up with the extra. I'm supposed to get one. I got two. That was nice.
1: Woke up this morning in the hotel, and I couldn't figure out how to work the shower. It's humiliating. You're just standing there, naked, confused. I mean, the shower had like eight different settings on it. Eight. You could pick whichever one you want. Problem is, only one of them made any sense at all. It's like, yeah, I want the one where the water comes out and hits me, okay? Not the two lasers going off to the side. Not massage. I don't know what massage is supposed to feel like, but I don't think it's a camel spitting on you every 7 seconds. I mean, they're not real choices. It doesn't matter how many you got. It's like going to the ice cream store. Yeah, we got 100 flavors. We got chocolate, we got bacon, motor oil, Anvil, cigarette lighter, Marshall Tucker Band.
2: I wish I would have eaten the deer. You can eat them. Not on the side of the road like a barbarian. I mean, take it to a guy and have him turn it into deer jerky and eat it. That's the ultimate revenge. There's not that many times in your life where you get to find a problem and then eat that problem. I wouldn't even fix the car for a while. I just want people to come up and be like, what did you hit? So I could be like this. But bigger.
3: I had to take a break from touring to do a little jury duty. On paper, jury duty is a noble idea, but in reality, it feels so casual. The government's just like, well, are you free? Come downtown. We have a situation in a field in which you have no background experience. You have no insight or interest, but we're gonna have two very biased parties present completely opposite arguments to prove that they are right. And then you tell us the truth for real. You got this. We did not do a good job. It was 3 weeks of trial, and yet nobody took notes. Everybody's like, I'll probably remember that. By the time it came to deliberation, we had nothing. We just going off energy. We're like, I don't know, guilty? It sounds terrible, but relax. No one's life was on the line. It was a civil case. It was a U.S. corporation suing a Canadian corporation, so we just went with home team.
4: So it's been 15 years since I've done stand-up, and when I decided to do this special, a friend of mine was at my house, and I told him, I'm going to do stand-up again. And he said, really? And I said, yeah, I was hoping for more of a really, but it was... Really? And I said, yes, why? And he said, well, do you think you're still relatable? And he said, well, I mean, your life has changed so much. And I said, I know, but I still think I'm relatable. And anyway, just then, Batu, my butler, stepped into the library and he announced that my breakfast was ready. And I said, we'll continue this conversation another time. So I'm sitting in the solarium eating my breakfast and... I was on my third or fourth bite of cube pineapple that Batu was feeding me. And I said, Batu, I'm not hungry. I've lost my appetite. My friend has really upset me by what he said. And he said, well, then I shall draw you a bath, ma'am. And anyway, I get out of the tub, and Batu had forgotten to put the towel next to the tub again. So I had to do that bath mat scoot all the way across the bathroom to get to the towel. And you can imagine how big the bathroom is. It's like doing the bath mat scoot. And then I stopped and I was like, oh my God, this is relatable.
5: But I know what happens. Like, girls like those, they like cosmopolitans and chocolate martinis, and that's cool. Like, but here's the problem. It's sweet. You can't taste the alcohol in it. You can't gauge how up you're getting. See, all of a sudden you get drunk, you don't know why. Next thing you know, guess who's holding your ponytail while you cough up little princess chunks? Just, bleh! I don't know how this happened. That's why I stick to whiskey, because

0: every single sip reminds you that it's whiskey. How many times has whiskey been there for you when nobody else has? You're drinking and whiskey goes, see that guy about 80 pounds heavier than you, about 7'5"? You can take him. You're like, you're damn right, whiskey. 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Two things you got to remember when you're drinking whiskey. One, whiskey is always white trash. It's never fancy. And two, whiskey is in charge. If whiskey says jump, you say David Lee Roth, damn it. You might be behaving yourself, drinking responsibly, and you're thinking, I got to go home early. I got to work tomorrow. Then whiskey chimes in and says, come on, dude. She's not that fat. Buy her a burger. Drive her back to Kakana. It's worth it. It's like, you're a thinker, whiskey.
1: Brad Pitt went to my school. Brad Pitt, for 1 year, went to my school. And he was a little lady killer back then. He's a good-looking kid, I'm telling you. Even back then, you could tell he was a cutie, because I remember when I got my class picture and I brought it home. I was staying with my grandma, so she was checking it out, and she was looking at it. She goes, oh, my gosh, Davey, you have to be the cutest boy in that whole gall darn. Oh, my God, I'd that kid. Holy you know this dude? Hook me up. I'm your grandma. Take care of me. I used to take care of you. Do something for me. That kid is a piece of oh, my God. I want to get in there and do some damage. Rattle it around. I know tricks.
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0: Stones on the Rock Station, KLT. I'm Terry Ray. It's a big weekend for KLT in particular. Tomorrow, we've got the motorcycle poker run, our first ever. Going to see what's what, and it's going to be awesome. I've had several questions about it this morning about, well, how much is it? It's free. It's free. And join Finster and Mickey DeRocher for KLT's motorcycle poker run tomorrow. It all starts at Tinker's Junction in Grayling, and then you head over to the Keg Bar and Waters, Tory Tavern in Wolverine, Jerkin Depot in Atlanta, and finish at Clyde's Place in Carp Lake. Along the way, each of the stops, there'll be drawings and food and drink specials, door prizes. And the first 50 of you to get to Tinker's Junction in Grayling tomorrow for the ride will receive a KLT skull cap. How cool is that? And then as you go to each spot, it's a poker run, so you'll be given a poker card, and they'll all be put together at that last stop at Clyde's Place, and whoever has the best hand will score a $400 gift card for motorcycle tires from D's Honda. Yeah, and we'll be doing a drawing for tickets to see Journey in November at Little Caesars Arena. Registration's free. You sign up at WKLT.com. You get the whole scoop, and it's tomorrow. And the weather's looking perfect. And then Sunday is KLT's last splash of summer cruise, rescheduled from last Sunday because of the winds, and it looks like the weather's perfect for that. And we're very excited, and congratulations again to all of you that won spots on that. And I'm especially excited Blind Date Debbie will be on the cruise, and two of the people who jumped in that wanted to be suitors, both Marty and Chris, will be on the cruise. And so that will be entertainment for the rest of us, as well as the games and whatnot that we will be playing. Come on Sunday. I'm looking forward to it. So it's a big weekend. So if you're going to be part of either of those, get ready to have some fun, my friends. GNR is in Guns N' Roses. That band's coming up, so it's Kid Rock. As we get closer to noontime and lunch at the Leedsville Cafe.
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Not summer anymore, but a beautiful day. Kid Rock on the Rock Station. KLT, I'm Terry Ray. 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

0: Smooth Move with Morse, M-O-R-S-E is how you spell that. Sunshine, the word of the day, and it's a good word, is it not? It's Friday. Maybe some clouds early on, but sunshine taking over. And the 68 the high on the Traverse City side, East Coast, El Pino, 66 the high. Beautiful weekend coming on, too. Highs near 70, into the 70s on the Traverse City side. And just looking great. Absolutely beautiful. Right now in Alpena, it is currently 57. You got the sunshine, 59 Harbor Springs, same for Cadillac, downtown Traverse City, 59 as well. We're getting closer to noontime and lunch at the Leedsville Cafe. The theme today, Feel Good Friday songs. What songs are you like, woohoo, when they come on? You got any woohoo songs? Foreigner's next, was Poison.
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0: Poison on the rock station. KLT, Brett Michaels, front man of the band. There's rumor that they will actually perform as Poison. I know that was supposed to happen this year, but then there was a lot of conflict with who was getting paid what, blah, blah, blah. Bands are a lot like a marriage. There's a lot of internal friction that can go on. But they may have it figured out. And I know Brett Michaels' health concerns caused him to have to postpone a bunch of shows, cancel others. And he's feeling better now. I read that he's really wanting to get back on the road. But we'll see what happens. It is KLT, getting closer to noontime and lunch at the Leedsville Cafe. Getting closer to the weekend as well. Let's see who's on my tunes this weekend. Tomorrow will be Sandra Kingsley of Traverse City. Sunday at noon, Leonard Frazek of Hawks. Each of them submitted a 10-song list of what they wanted played on KLT, and it's happening this weekend. Each of them will also receive a $25 gift card to Rustic Hog Barbecue Bar and Grill, South Main Street in Lake City. Just for doing the deed, you could do the same. KLT's My Tunes. You've heard about it. You've thought about it. Have you done it? There's some people that have become professional My Tuners that tune... Seriously, they turn in a list every few days. And it's great when new people join in, too. WKLT.com is where you submit your 10-song list. We'd love to see what you're thinking, all right? Noontime is moments away. 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
3: 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We've been playing this song at noon for years. It's the Y Store, the rock station, KLT.

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1: Yeah, what are you doing this weekend?
0: Well, right, well, today we're working. Tomorrow, hopefully not.
1: Okay, big plans. Have a good one. Take care.
0: Thank you, ma'am.
1: Today we work. Tomorrow, we don't. It's chaotic.

0: ACDC on the Rock Station. KLT, it is lunch at the Leedsville Cafe. I'm Terry Ray. Good afternoon. Several of you are on the KLT radio app. One of you in particular, I don't know if there's drugs involved or you're letting your freak flag fly and you lost control of it, but...
1: I'm with you, sweetie. You know that Pooh likes honey. You should have Mickey give me a text later. I love you. See you.
0: Okay, so, again.
1: I'm with you, sweetie. You know that Pooh likes honey. You should have Mickey give me a text later. I love you. See you.
0: What? Thought I'd share it with everyone. It's lunch at the Leedsville Cafe. KLT.

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1: Hey, Terry Ray. I'm up on a roof laying shingles. My Feel Good Friday song is Hold the Line by Toto. You and KLT rock.
0: Ah, very nice. What a beautiful day to be on the roof, huh? It's a rock station. KLT.

0: Heather from Roger City.
1: Hi, Heather.
0: Can you play some Life's Been Good?
1: Joe Walsh, yes. All right.
0: Have a good weekend.
1: You too. Bye-bye.
0: Bye-bye.
1: Bye-bye. Bye-bye. It's lunch at the Leedsville Cafe. KLT.

0: Terry Ray. This is John and Alpina. How are you?
1: I'm good. How are you doing, John?
0: Good, good. Hey, wondering if you could do me a favor. My wife and mother-in-law and I are taking our yearly road trip to the UP to hit some casinos. Could you play us something to bring us some luck?
1: So it's John, and what are the other two's names?
0: Joette and Carol.
1: Oh, yeah. Invite me next time. I like to do a little gaming. Good luck, you guys. I want to hear how all the riches you're coming back with, all right? Rambling, gambling, Alpinaites, Alpinians, whatever you call yourselves. Celtics.

0: Yo, what's good, Terry Ray? It's Polecat Johnny in the house. How you doing on this Feel Good Friday?
1: I'm good. How you doing, Johnny?
0: Living the dream, living the dream. Say, I was wondering if you could play, I've heard you guys play it before. It's like the George Lopez theme song. You know,
1: I looked it up. Because I think I've seen that show, maybe. It's War. Lowrider is the theme. Here you go, Polecat Johnny. It's a rock station. KLT.

0: Yes, I'm wondering if you could play Lover Boy. Everybody's working for the weekend.
1: Ain't that the truth? What are you doing this weekend?
0: I'm going to can or make some blackberry jam.
1: Ooh, nice. All right. Your house is going to smell good. All right.
0: Hell yeah.
1: Have a great weekend. Thank you.
0: You also. Goodbye.
1: Bye. Making some jam. It's lunch at the Leedsville Cafe. KLT.

Lover Boy on the rock station, KLT. It is lunch at the Leitzville Cafe, Feel Good Friday songs. That's the theme today. On this 25th day of September, 925, officially Dolly Parton Day. So sad with the passing of Dolly Parton. I mentioned earlier, there's just some people that you just want to live forever, and she's one of them. Betty White was another one. But with Dolly Parton Day, I mentioned earlier that she had been inducted into the Rock and Roll Hall of Fame back in 2022. And when that was happening, she's like, but wait, I don't have any rock songs. So she put out a rock album. And I think it's awesome that she went for it. And she did art songs with all kinds of different artists, including Paul McCartney.

0: That'll get you right in the feels right there. It's like, oh, I decided sure and bring you down as well. It is lunch at the Leedsville Cafe. The weather this time around is brought to you by Mother Nature, and she's awesome. It's been a beautiful week. 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Down on the farm and sunshine today. Traverse City, 68 the high, mid-60s on the East Coast. We'll all be near 70, if not into the 70s, by Saturday and Sunday. We've got that motorcycle poker run, which if you went to the website and it said that it was now closed, you can't sign up, that was like a temporary, it's open, you can sign up. So there's still plenty of room if you want to ride tomorrow. First stop's at 11 a.m., so it doesn't start too early, but it's going to be awesome. And WKLT.com, you can get signed up for that. Perfect weather for the weekend. Yes, right now in Alpena, 60. You got the sunshine. 63 Harbor Springs, 61 in Cadillac, and 61 in Traverse City. More of your suggestions are on the way on Lunch at the Leedsville Cafe. 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
1: All righty then. It is lunch at the Leedsville Cafe. I'm Terry Ray. Good afternoon. Happy Friday. Hope you're having a good day. 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It's 231-941-9558. 231-941-9558. 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
2: Hey, happy Friday.
1: Ooh, it's almost blind date Sunday.
2: It's almost time. It ain't a blind date. We've seen each other. So it's like, you know, yeah, Sunday's the day. Naughty Cat, Jimmy John's, KLT, we got it going on.
1: Yeah, what shall we
2: Looks
1: play
2: like
1: for
2: it? It's going to be sunny and 70-something.
1: Yeah, it's going to be perfect.
2: How about somebody entered a while, so Sammy Hagar, I'll take you there.
1: All right, sounds good.
2: See you. Bye.
1: Bye. Yeah, last flash of summer cruise this Sunday. It's KLT. I know.

0: Sammy Hagar on the rock station, KLT. That's for all the folks that won spots on the Last Splash of Summer cruise on the Naughty Cat this Sunday. Looking forward to seeing you. Feel Good Friday songs, the theme today.
1: Yeah, how about some Boston?
0: How about some Boston? What's your favorite?
1: All of them is.
0: All right, I'll hook you up. Have a great day. Thank you.
1: You too. Happy Friday.
0: Happy Friday to you. It's KLT.

0: Boston on the Rock Station. KLT, I'm Terry Ray. Hello. Someone on the KLT text line was just asking me for help in getting to the KLT website, to KLT's Pro Football Challenge, by using the KLT radio app. So I just walked them through it, typed in all the, and it cracks me up because I don't consider myself tech savvy, but I'm like, oh, I just showed somebody how to do something. This is a miracle. But it made me look at last night's game, and I must have chosen Green Bay to win last evening. I did not watch the game, but apparently Atlanta stomped Green Bay 35-14. I'm not off to a great start on KLT's Pro Football Challenge. I got the first one wrong. We'll see how the rest of the week goes. Lions are playing on Sunday. The New York Jets are coming to town. We're both 1-1. We'll see what happens. Hopefully we can make it 2-1 for Detroit. 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All right, let's play a game. Terry Ray's most excellent catchphrase game. This is the game where I get two of you on the phone line. I give you clues as to a word I'm trying to get you to say. You shout out answers. First one to five wins. Ooh, how about a $25 gift card to Alpine Chocolate House of Gaylord, Boyne City, Manistee, Plymouth, and Sault Ste. Marie, a family tradition since 1985. If you've ever been there, holy smokes, that place is like heaven. Like chocolate heaven. All right, would you like to play the game? 231-941-9558. We'll get you through. 231-941-9558. I need the first male and the first female who've not won this game in 30 days to play. All right, 231-941-9558. Good luck right now. I need a male and a female so I can tell you apart.
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1: I have Gordy and I have Amanda on the line. Say hello to each other.
2: Hi, Gordy.
1: Where are you from, Gordy?
3: Traverse City.
1: And where are you from, Amanda?
2: Hillman.
1: All right. Coast to coast game today. All right, so I'm going to give clues. You shout out answers. First 1 to 5 wins. All, because it's Friday, all the answers start with the letter F. Okay? Letter F.
2: Okay.
1: You got it? All right.
3: Yeah.
1: Here we go. When you do your laundry, you put this in so that your clothes are

0: fabric softener.
1: Fabric softener, yes. What did you say, Gordy?
2: Fabric softener.
1: That's what I thought. I think that was a tie. All right, when you're in college, you might join one of these if you're a boy.
2: Fraternity.
1: He was first. This is, you want to go ride rides at this time of year, and you
2: Fair.
1: And you go to this place that's being held.
2: Fair.
1: Yep, where's it being held?
2: Fairground.
1: Fairground, there you go. Fairground is what we were going for. Oh, you just passed out. You just...
2: Fainted.
1: She was slightly ahead. This woman, you had her poster in your room if you were a teenage boy.
2: Farrah.
1: Yes, Farrah Fawcett. This is a fancy word for a fart.
0: Flatulence.
1: Yes, flatulence, Amanda. This is, you go to your sink and you get water out of this.
0: Faucet.
1: She was first. It's now 3-3. Ooh, it's not a break in your arm. It's a...
0: Fracture.
1: That's a tie. This paint isn't as bright as it used to be. It's beginning to...
0: Fade.
1: She was first. This is a mushroom, is a type of a...
0: Fungi. Fungi.
1: Yeah, fungi. Fungus. Fungi. Fungi. Okay, she got you that time, Gordy.
3: All right,
1: thank you for playing. Amanda, you've got a $25 gift card to Alpine Chocolate House. You ever been there?
0: Awesome.
1: Yeah, you ever been
0: I've
1: there?
0: I've never been.
1: Oh, Gordy, have you ever been there?
2: No.
1: Okay, everybody's going. Y'all should experience this place. Alpine Chocolate House.
0: Absolutely.
1: Yeah, Gaylord, Boyne City, Manistee, Plymouth, Sault Ste. Marie. That place is, you're going to be like, oh my God. All right, stay there, everyone. Sit, stay. All right, that is Terry Ray's most excellent catchphrase game. Good job to both of you. Let's do this.
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1: All right. Oh, shout out to the Mancelona Ironman homecoming this weekend. To all the parents and kids that are experiencing homecoming this weekend. Football season's already begun. They had like a billion requests today. Can't get to all of you. Oh, I didn't even recognize the text line, but I'll take a look at what you all were doing in a little bit.
5: Hi, Terry.
1: Hello.
5: You know what makes me feel good on a Friday?
1: Oh, I don't even want to venture to guess. What?
5: Well, it's when you talk dirty to me.
1: Oh, poison. All right.
5: Can you play it?
1: I can. Have a great weekend.
5: Thanks. You too, Terry.
1: Okay, bye-bye. It was starting to get creepy, but but we made it through. Here we go. It's KLT.

Free on the rock station, KLT. That's the band that Paul Rogers of Bad Company fronted before Bad Company. It is KLT. I'm Terry Ray. Did you see the moon last night? It was almost full. Almost. It's right on. Tomorrow night is officially the full moon. And it's the I'll get the next word, I promise. It's the harvest moon, also known as the corn moon in September. Harvest moon because it's closest to the autumn equinox. It's also traditionally called the corn moon. Whichever way, it's going to be beautiful. Yes, indeed. So this weekend on KLT's Garage, the show that puts the spotlight on the bands of Northern Michigan and sometimes outside the Northern Michigan realm, sometimes I let some of the other bands around the state sneak in, which is the case this weekend. Lori and the Darlings will be on KLT's Garage. Sunday nights, 9 o'clock for 258 Tire and Auto Service Center in Kalkaska and Straits Mechanical, the plumbing and heating specialist of Sheboygan. And I like this band. The lead singer, her voice is so unique. This one.

0: Yeah, I don't know. There's so, just so, she's got an interesting voice. And great rock and roll for sure. Sunday night, 9 o'clock. If you have a band or you're an artist and you have at least 5 originals that are recorded and mastered and ready for radio airplay, hit me up if you'd like to be on the show, be featured. 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Or you can reach out to KLT's Garage with Terry Ray on Facebook. A couple different ways to get in on it. So have at it, my friends. All right, still on the way. It's Friday. Yes, it is. Skinner's on the way. So is you, too. I also have stuff to give away in a bit.
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You too on the rock station, KLT. I'm Terry Ray. Yesterday, we featured a brand new song from the brand new album, Carnival de Luz, the new U2, which will be out in November, November 13th to be exact. 12 new songs, the first studio album in 9 years, and Silencio was the one that we featured yesterday. This is here just a second of it. I don't know. It's tough to be a band. Here, let's go for it.

0: Yeah, I don't know. It's got to be tough. You got this band, huge band, and you've had all these huge hits, and now you're trying to follow it up, and it's like, some of you may like that. I don't know. 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Sunshine, gorgeous day in the hood today. Sunshine all week long, a high near 70, upper 60s anyway, near 70 tomorrow, 70 on Sunday. Tomorrow we've got the motorcycle poker run, which you can still sign up for. Maybe you were waiting to see what the weather would be like. 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Sunday, last flash of summer cruise. That's already set. People have won spots on that. Plus all the other things going on in northern Michigan. Perfect weather for it. I know they're doing a car seat thing, which I saw at, let me pull it back out because I was looking at it yesterday, and I thought, I'll mention that, a car seat thing. So somebody organized my paperwork, and now I don't see the car seat thing anymore. When I find it, I will share it with you in a minute, but maybe you've got children, and you're not 100% sure about the car seats that you're using. Well, there's an actual event coming up tomorrow to help you make sure you've got what's what and whatever, and I don't see it. Somebody organized the paperwork in the studio, and now it's gone. Anyway, current temperatures right now in Alpena, 64. You got the sunshine. Same for Harbor Springs, 63 Cadillac, and downtown Traverse City, 64. All right, I've got passes for Shipshawana, which is coming up in Gaylord at the Ellison Place in a couple weekends. I'm going to give those away through the Miller Lite ticket window. That's on the way. So is ELO and more.
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0: Steven Tyler and Aerosmith on the Rock Station. KLT, I'm Terry Ray. All right, so earlier, I have my thing, and then my thing wasn't there anymore. The thing being the Save Kids. National Car Seat Check Day is tomorrow, and you can get that done from 10 a.m. to 1 p.m. at Williams Chevrolet, U.S. 31 South in Traverse City. 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And they're going to check your car seats, make sure they're properly secured in the vehicle, demonstrate proper installation techniques, talk to you about whatever. And a lot of new parents are like, am I doing this right? There's so many things in life that you've probably asked that question. Am I doing this right? So tomorrow's a chance to make sure you are at William Chevrolet. So have at it. All right, an event that's coming up very soon, and it's very exciting. I love a good swap meet. My favorite thing about the Buckley Old Engine Show is the swap meet, the flea market, whatever. Well, Ship Shawana on the Road is coming on Saturday and Sunday, October 10th and 11th. So 2 weeks from this weekend at Ellison Place in Gaylord. And it's a traveling gift, food, and craft show. And there's the Ship Shawana Indiana Flea Market in Ship Shawana, Indiana, that they have all the time. And they've taken it on the road. So there's vendors from all over coming in, over 200 booths. And it costs to get in. But I can make it for free for you for a 4-pack of passes. Would you like to go is the question. Let's do this.
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1: Hey, yeah, I checked out. 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
1: Traverse City.
2: Would you like to go to Shipshawana on the road?
1: I would, but not as much as my wife. But yes, I would.
2: Your wife would like to go. Look at you being the big hero, winning your way in. Yeah.
1: She's going to be really happy.
2: I bet she is. Shipshawana on the road, Saturday and Sunday, October 10th and 11th, Ellison Place in Gaylord. It's going to be a blast. All right, I am out of here. Have a great weekend. I look forward to seeing y'all. Oh, I look forward to going to Akiak tomorrow for a wedding. All right, I will see you guys tomorrow. And congratulations in advance, Sarah and everybody that's going to be there, including the groom. Derek is, I don't have his name written down in front of me, but I know Sarah. Derek is coming up next, also known as Squatch. He's got the Ford 404 with Jimmy John's, work release at 5 with the Roadhouse Bar and Grill, plus great rock and roll to boot. Have a great weekend. I look forward to seeing the winners on Sunday on the Last Flash of Summer Cruise on board the Naughty Cat with our blind date Debbie and all the games and fun to be had. Bring it on. Have a great weekend. Here's Bon Jovi. It's the Rock Station. KLT.

The home of Omelet and Finster in the morning. 97.5 WKLT Kalkaska Traverse City. 93.5 WBCM Boyne City Petoskey. And 96.7 WRGZ Rogers City, Sheboygan, Alpena. 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KLT.

Everybody, we made it to Friday. That is always exciting. The number here at the studio is 231-941-9558. Yet another gorgeous day on my way into the studio. The sun is out and it's warm enough. Just barely, but it's warm enough. We're going to get to weather in a little bit. But dude, want to mention that we have the 4 at 4 at 4:04 today. And then we also have the work release program in the 5 o'clock.

0: years ago. And I thought to myself, well, yeah, of course, I've seen the biographies about Keith Richards. All right, it's Friday. Let's just focus on that. And stick around because we've got Stone Temple Pilots and Ram Jam coming up right after this.
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0: The Guess Who on the Rock Station, KLT. Can you guess? Can you guess? All right. It's Squatch. Let's take a look at that weather. I mentioned it's awfully sunny and nice outside. Currently 67 degrees in Traverse, 65 in Cadillac and Alpena, 70 in Petoskey. Overnight low 46 tonight. We could have some patchy fog, and then sunny with a high of 70 on Saturday. Sunday also 70. Monday 70. Yeah, sunny for a while. And let me jump ahead here till Tuesday just to see what's going on. Oh, look at that. 73, mostly sunny as well. You gotta dig that. 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But right now, stick around. Bob Seger coming up next.
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I woke last night to the sound of thunder. How far off, I sat and wondered. Started humming a song from 1962. Ain't it funny how the night moves when you just don't seem to have as much to lose. 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

0: Black Crowes on the Rock Station, KLT. Squatch here with you, and you know, it's the seasons are changing. We're coming up to fall, and I know a lot of people do a fall cleanup outside of their house, but why not do a fall refresh inside your house? And we can help with that. KLT is giving away a $300 modernistic gift card, good for carpet cleaning, upholstery cleaning, duct cleaning, and any of their extensive cleaning services. 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All right, folks, we're going to get back into a long rock block. I've got Journey and the White Stripes ready to kick that off right after this.
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2: I'm Melissa Smith with Upload Live News. Here are some of the stories we're working on for your Friday. Bond has been set for the 28-year-old man from Jamaica who police say was driving recklessly, resulting in a crash on the Mackinac Bridge Wednesday that seriously injured two people. Michigan State Police said Redane Smith, 28 years old, was arraigned in the 92nd District Court on September 24th. According to police, Smith was arraigned on one count of reckless driving causing serious impairment of a body function. Smith's bond was set at $100,000 cash surety. State police say Smith's next court appearance is scheduled for October 5th. A 23-year-old man is dead after troopers say he went off the road, crashed into a support pillar, and his vehicle caught fire. Thursday morning, the Oceana County Sheriff's Office said Mason Oceana 911 received a report of a vehicle crash on U.S. 31 in Shelby Township. Troopers said the pickup truck was traveling northbound on the expressway when it left the roadway to the west into the median, striking the concrete pillar head-on. Emergency responders said the driver was pronounced dead at the scene. According to state police troopers, the vehicle was driven by Ethan Vanderburg, 23 years old, of Norton Shores. The Leland Dam in Leelanau County will be undergoing repairs in the next 2 to 4 years. That's after an inspection last fall indicated the dam would need some maintenance. One of the things in the inspection was a crack in the dam's concrete. Those stories and more, plus a complete look at your Friday and weekend weather forecast coming up tonight on Up North Live News at 5, 6, and 11.
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0: The Clash on the Rock Station. KLT Squatch here with you. And tomorrow, we are doing our KLT Motorcycle Poker Run. Finster's going to be there as well. Now, the ride starts at 11 a.m. at Tinker's Junction in Grayling. Then you cruise to the Keg Bar in Waters. Then on to the Tory Tavern in Wolverine. Then Jerkin Depot in Lanson. And then you finish the ride at Clyde's Place in Carp Lake. Now, along the way, you can enjoy food, drink specials, door prizes, and we're giving away 50 KLT skull caps to the first riders to arrive. Now, this is a poker run, so the best hand will score $400 towards motorcycle tires from Dee's Honda, and we're also giving away a pair of tickets to see Journey November 2nd at Little Caesars Arena. 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You can sign up now at WKLT.com. We got Blue Oyster Cult on the way.
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0: 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I was 2 years old.
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0: Foghat on the rock station, KLT. And speaking of fog, we actually have a little bit of fog in the forecast, folks. Looks like the overnight low is going to be, currently it's 67 degrees in Traverse and Cadillac, 65 in Alpena, 70 in Petoskey. Overnight low 46 tonight with patchy fog. So there you go. I don't know if there will be a hat involved, but there you go. Let's see. Saturday's high 70 with sunny skies. Sunday's sunny with a high of 70. Even Monday, same thing. Sunny and high of 70. Goes all the way to Tuesday so far, it looks like. It might be even 72 on Tuesday. So there you go. A couple of days of nice stuff coming our way. Now, the weather is brought to you by Morse Moving and Storage. 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Let your friends relax and get your free quote at morsemoving.com. All right, stick around, folks. First of all, the number here, 231-941-9558. You might know it as 231-941-WKLT. Landline or a text line. If you do send a text request for a tune, you got to include your name so I can give you a shout out. That's how your tune gets played. Stick around. Van Halen coming up right after this.
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0: The police on the rock station, KLT. Squatch here with you. 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So get the app, have some fun. It's brought to you by Northwest Oil Express on Garfield Avenue in Traverse City. We're getting closer to the 4:04. I'm going to play some Guns N' Roses and get us up to the top of the hour.
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0: 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It's time for the 4 at 4 at 4:04.
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3: That's right. Here it is, for better or for worse. It is the 4 at 4 at 4:04. Today, brought to you by Jimmy John's in Traverse City. They are the sandwich of sandwiches, freaky fresh and freaky fast. And we're playing for a couple of free Sammies. If you can spot the phony headline, four headlines, three are real. Here we go. Number one, guy robs a bank because jail is better than living with his wife. Number two, platypus nipples may hold the cure to breast cancer. Number three, a group of moms gets busted for smoking a celebratory joint after they drop their kids off on the first day of school. And number four, outrage over new 5-minute traffic lights in New

Jersey. Let me run this down one more time. Number one, guy robs a bank because jail is better than living with his wife. Number two, platypus nipples may hold the cure to breast cancer. Number three, a group of moms gets busted for smoking a celebratory joint after they drop their kids off on the first day of school. And number four, outrage over new 5-minute traffic lights in New Jersey. The number here, 231-941-9558. If you haven't won something in the last 30 days, give me a call. Maybe you'll win those free Sammies if you can spot the phony headline. And if not, how about we just roll with the changes? It is the Rock Station, KLT.

0: Mario on the rock station, KLT. Keep on rolling. He has the best endings of any lyrics. Everything is chopping broccoli. I love it. It is the rock station, KLT. We're playing the 4 at 4 at 404. Up for grabs, a couple of free Jimmy John's sandwiches. Jimmy John's, the sandwich of sandwiches. Freaky fresh, freaky fast. Freaky good. I've got four headlines. Let me run down the list one more time. Number one, guy robs a bank because jail is better than living with his wife. Number two, platypus nipples may hold the cure to the breast cancer. Number three, a group of moms busted for smoking a celebratory joint after they dropped their kids off on the first day of school. And number four, outrage over new 5-minute traffic light in New Jersey. The number 231-941-9558. You haven't won something in the last 30 days, give me a call. Let's go to the phones. Can you spot the phony headline?
1: Number four.
0: Number four, outrage over new 5-minute traffic light in New Jersey. No, it turns out it is the longest regulation intersection in America. It stays red for 5 minutes and 33 seconds. Yikes. True story, but try again.
1: Thanks.
0: All right, it's still open, folks. The number 231-941-9558. Can you spot the phony headline?
1: About the menopause or menopause.
0: The what? I'm sorry?
1: The number two, I think it was.
0: Number two, platypus nipples may hold the cure to breast cancer. Yes, made up. And why is it made up?
2: Yeah, platypus don't have nipples.
0: There you go.
3: Yeah.
0: Look who's so smart over there. Who's this?
1: This is Steve.
0: Steve, what town are you from?
1: Barcelona.
0: Steven Mancelloni, you win yourself a couple of free Sammies from Jimmy John's.
1: I was just thinking about them, actually. I'm kind of hungry.
0: Thanks for listening and for calling in.
1: Yeah, thank you.
0: We're going to do another giveaway coming up in the 5 o'clock hour, but right now, it's AC/DC on the rock station, KLT.

Joan Jett on the Rock Station, KLT. Squatch here with you. And you were coming up to the MyTunes hour. I'm sorry, the MyTunes. I should say the work release program in the 5 o'clock hour. But I was thinking to myself, you know, we have a request time in the morning with the morning show. Then we have lunch at the Leetsville Cafe. And then, of course, I do the work release program in the 5 o'clock hour. But that's just requesting.

0: 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Now, if you'd like to be the guest DJ, it's pretty easy to do. 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Your name could be on this list as early as next weekend, and you could be getting some tasty barbecue in your belly. But right now, I want you to stick around. Why? Because we have more rock on the way. Pearl Jam and Head East up next.
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Head east. Never been any reason. Love that high note she hits there. Windows start rattling in here when I have the monitors up high. It is the Rock Station KLT. Let's take a look at that beautiful weather outside. I mean, it could be a hair warmer, but still pretty darn nice, folks. 67 degrees in Traverse and Cadillac, 65 in Alpena, 70 in Petoskey, overnight low 46 with cloudy skies, and it looks like we could start the day off tomorrow with some fog, but then it's going to be sunny with a high of 70. Sunday is 70 also, sunny. Actually, yeah, it's rinse and repeat here because Monday, sunny, 70, Tuesday, sunny, high of 73. Oh, I'm liking

0: 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We're getting closer to the work release program, but up next we got Jimmy.
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0: Red Hot Chili Peppers on the Rock Station, KLT. Squatch here with you, and KLT's Pro Football Challenge is in week two right now. Week one winner was Shannon Blachel of Mancelona, then week two, D-Man Fisher of Northport. What did they do? Well, they are playing the KLT Pro Football Challenge. They logged on to WKLT.com, they signed up, and they won a $25 gift card to Alpine Chocolate House and PGO's Food and Spirits in Traverse City. It's a lot of fun to play. You know, we're all playing here at KLT as well, so you can see how you stack up against the KLT crew. I, myself, not doing so well. But it is a lot of fun, and fall and football go together like hand in glove. I do like it. All right, folks, we are getting closer to the work release program, don't you know? And the number here is 231-941-9558. What I'm going to do is play some Zeppelin, get us up to the top of the hour, then we'll jump into your requests.
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3: Oh! Oh yeah! It's Friday, it's 5 o'clock. 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

0: Todd Rundgren on the Rock Station, KLT. It's Friday, the very special edition of the Work Release Program, and definitely my favorite. 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
1: Hey, Squatch, it's Mary Dew.
0: Hey, Mary Dew, what are you up to?
1: Well, I am headed downtown on this 9-to-5 to go to 9-to-5 at the Old Town Playhouse. I was wondering if you would play some Dolly Parton.
0: Ah, that'd be fun, wouldn't it?
1: I'm just kidding. Maybe you could do, like, Loverboy Working for the Weekend.
0: Ah, yeah. Terry just played that, but I'm going to get something on for the working man here. And I want you to know that I am celebrating 9-to-5 today. In fact, I just got breast augmentation.
1: Yeah. Oh, boy, Squash. As if you weren't large enough already.
0: Oh, the moobs are looking fantastic. But I hope you have a good time tonight, and I'm jealous that I'm not getting to go see it. But thanks again for the call.
1: You're with us in spirit, my friend. Thanks.
0: The one, the only Mary Dew, everybody. I hope you have a great weekend, and thanks for the call.
1: You too. Bye-bye.
0: All right. It is for the working man, after all. So, let's do some Rush. On the Rock Station, KLT.

0: I don't know what's in the air, but man, I have been slammed with calls. I'm sorry I can't get through to everybody. And on the text line, I mean, geez, we're only a song in, and I've got Jody checking in, and Tim, and Allison, Corey, Dwayne, Ann in Traverse City, who else? Brenda, Paul from Hillman, Miriam Bielek, The Shadow, of course, and Jammer. Gosh, I'm going to try and get to as many as I can today, I carumba, but let me do something off the phone lines here.
1: Good, Slash.
0: It is a good afternoon, Louie. What could I play for you?
1: Paradise City for this wonderful day in our town.
0: Oh, man, isn't it? We got to appreciate all the nice days we have left.
1: Thank you very much. Have a great weekend.
0: You too, my friend. It is Guns N' Roses on the Rock Station, KLT.

0: 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The number here, 231-941-9558.
1: Yeah, can you make your request right now?
0: Sure, who's this?
1: This is Tommy, and I want to make a request to Kelly in Mancelona.
0: In Mancelona? Yeah, you got it, buddy.
1: I wanted to send her a Ramble On from Led Zeppelin.
0: All right, dedication going out to Kelly in Mancelona. Maybe I should stop rambling on and get this Ramble on the Rock Station, KLT.
1: Thank you, buddy.
0: You got it. It is the Rock Station, KLT.

0: It is the Work Release Program on the Rock Station, KLT. Led Zeppelin there, Squatch here, the number 231-941-9558.
1: Hey, Squatch, happy Friday.
0: Happy Friday indeed. What can I play for you?
1: I bought some Detroit Rock City.
0: Oh, yeah, let's get our kiss on.
1: Exactly.
0: All righty. Any fun plans for the weekend?
1: Balls. Football, baseball, I love my balls.
0: Don't we all? All right, let me get those, I almost said let me get those out for you. Let me get that on for you, and thanks for the call.
1: Thank you, bye-bye.
0: It is one and only Kiss on the Rock Station, KLT.

Kiss on the Rock Station, KLT. It is the work release program. Squatch here with you, and I'm getting some funny suggestions here. The number 231-941-9558. Let's see. We got Paul from Hillman. He said, maybe you should play Big Balls by AC/DC. I was tempted. I really was, but it's a family show. All right, let's see who else we got. We've got Miriam Bielek. She said, hey, how about some Flirting with Disaster? She even said thanks. That was pretty cool. It is the Rock Station, KLT.

0: Molly Hatchet on the Rock Station KLT. Squatch here with you. Let's take a look at the weather. Still sunny and pretty darn nice here in Traverse City. Currently 67 degrees, and also in Cadillac, 64 in Alpena, 70 in Petoskey. Overnight low 46 with partly cloudy skies. And then tomorrow it starts off with a little bit of fog, but ends up sunny with a high of 70. And that is the tune for the next couple of days. Let's see, Sunday, sunny, high of 70. Monday, 70, sunny. Tuesday, 73 and sunny. There you go. 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The number here, folks, 231-941-9558. 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

0: are some of the stories we're working on for your Friday. Bond has been set for the 28-year-old man from Jamaica who police say was driving recklessly, resulting in a crash on the Mackinac Bridge Wednesday that seriously injured two people. Michigan State Police said Redane Smith, 28 years old, was arraigned in the 92nd District Court on September 24th. According to police, Smith was arraigned on one count of reckless driving causing serious impairment of a body function. Smith's bond was set at $100,000 cash surety. State police say Smith's next court appearance is scheduled for October 5th. A 23-year-old man is dead after troopers say he went off the road, crashed into a support pillar, and his vehicle caught fire. Thursday morning, the Oceana County Sheriff's Office said Mason Oceana 911 received a report of a vehicle crash on U.S. 31 in Shelby Township. Troopers said the pickup truck was traveling northbound on the expressway when it left the roadway to the west into the median, striking the concrete pillar head-on. Emergency responders said the driver was pronounced dead at the scene. According to state police troopers, the vehicle was driven by Ethan Vanderbur, 23 years old, of Norton Shores. The Leland Dam in Leelanau County will be undergoing repairs in the next 2 to 4 years. That's after an inspection last fall indicated the dam would need some maintenance. One of the things in the inspection was a crack in the dam's concrete. Those stories and more, plus a complete look at your Friday and weekend weather forecast coming up tonight on Up North Live News at 5, 6, and 11.
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5: 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The number 231-941-9558, and checking the text line, I got Brenda checking in. She wanted to hear Stevie Ray, "When the House is a-Rockin', Don't Bother Knockin'." 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

0: 1-9558. I got Buckeye Roy on hold here.
1: Yeah, a lot of good music, man.
0: Oh, well, thank you. I got a lot of great suggestions.
1: Yeah, anyways, just put anything out about Sammy Hagar, buddy. Thank you, buddy.
0: All right, you got it, Buckeye Roy. Thanks for the call.
1: All right, have a good day.
0: Yeah, I'm gonna. And I hope everybody else has a good night. And in fact, since it is the weekend, I'm wondering if anybody wants a little tequila.
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0: Sammy Hagar on the rock station, KLT. You know, there's a part of that lyric where he goes, with a lemon slice. And it sounds like he's saying lemon slice, but actually in Espanol, lime is limon. Yeah, so there you go. It sounds more like lemon. So you just learned something. All right. Maybe. I don't know. 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

0: Tom Petty on the Rock Station. 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

0: a steinholding contest, and more. 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

0: It's currently 63 degrees in Traverse and Cadillac, 65 in Petoskey, 60 in Alpena, overnight low 46. We could have some patchy fog tonight as well. Tomorrow's looking good. Saturday is a high of 70 with sunny skies. And in fact, it's going to be 70 on Sunday and on Monday, actually all the way up to Tuesday with sunny skies. 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AC/DC and Def Leppard coming up right after this.
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0: Def Leppard on the Rock Station, KLT Squatch, coming to the end of the show. I hope everybody has a great weekend. And of course, before I get out of here, I'm going to do one last long rock block. And I've got the Cars and Eric Clapton ready to kick that off. But I don't want you to go anywhere because California Girl's coming up next. She's going to rock you for a couple of hours. And of course, we have KLT's Metal Nation tonight and every Friday night from 9 to midnight. And it's brought to you by LaHaye's, your locally owned provision center in Sheboygan, and KP's Cash Advances in Traverse City. All right, folks, I want to thank everybody for listening. I am out of here. See ya.
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0: It's ZZ Top on the rock station KLT and Pearl Necklace. Good evening, I am California Girl. Be on the lookout for the KLT Big Red Fleet. You know when you see Thunder Rig and or Thunder Truck that there's a good time ahead. So check it out. Check us out. You can head on over to WKLT.com to find out where we're going to be next, too. And take a look at our KLT weather forecast brought to you by Precision Calibration and Car Rental on F41 in Oscoda, offering wheel alignments, calibrations, and reliable car rentals to keep your family safe on the road. For tonight, we're looking at patchy fog after 9, otherwise mostly clear and a low around 46. For tomorrow, patchy fog in the morning, otherwise sunny and 70. Sunday, sunny and 71, and Monday, sunny and 71 as well. Tomorrow, we've got that motorcycle ride, the poker run. You're not going to want to miss it. I'll give you more details later on. 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Lynyrd Skynyrd's on the way, and Foreigner.
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